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1: For sure, don't you know you're listening to the North 1033, and it is your Sunday night jazz. Oh, what did we just hear there? We wrapped it up with Claude Hopkins and his orchestra with Honey, and then Rosemary Clooney before that, Little Hope from Perez Pardo and Sway, Al Cooper's Savoy Sultans before that with See What I Mean, and then we had The Invisible Season with My Inspiration, James Darren with I Got You Under My Skin, and then Johnny Mathis started us off with Misty. I got plenty more jazz for this next hour before it is time for the Retro Cocktail Hour. 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And if you haven't checked out the Retro Cocktail Hour following jazz, stick around. 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Well, let's start off this set with a classic from Herbie Hancock. It is Cantaloupe Island here on the North 1033.

long song, short breaks here with the North 103.3, as is wont to happen with jazz. Woody Shaw wrapping up that set with The Goat and the Archer. Going back to 73, going back to 95, that was Jimmy Smith and a very jazzy, jammy version of Papa's Got a Brand New Bag, the James Brown song that many people know. That might fit onto Tuesday's jam show, I tell you what. Oh, what else do we have there? The Art Blakey Quintet with Quicksilver, and then Herbie Hancock and Cantaloupe Island started us off. Well, once again, we're in the midst of our fall fundraiser drive here at the North 103.3. 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Plethora of thank you gifts available. And, well, you'll see. Go check it out. You might find something that you dig. I know you're going to dig this next set. Got some Pharoah Sanders coming up. And we're going to start it off with Joe Loss and his band. And You Go to My Head. Music you're getting right here on the North 103.3 Community Public Radio, community supported radio.

0: Hi, I'm Emily Havik. I have been playing music locally here in Duluth and in Minneapolis for over a decade. I love the North 103.3. 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

That's Walter Vonderlei at the Hammond organ, and Antonio Carlos Jobim's The Telephone Song. This is on the album Boss of the Bossa Nova, which came out in 1996. Welcome to the Retro Cocktail Hour, where the music is just always shaken, not stirred. I'm Daryl Brogdon, and somehow you found your way to the Underground Martini Bunker. If you can't hear the music, you're probably in the wrong bunker. In the hour ahead, we'll hear Holly Amber Church's album Tiki Lounge TV Themes, along with tunes by Mr. Moai and the Tiki Delights. Also, Mel Torme Goes Latin, the Asian Billie Holiday, and Tak Shindo's album Brass and Bamboo, which blends traditional Japanese instruments with a traditional big band. Get on in here and let the cocktails do the talking. Your seat at the bar awaits on the Retro Cocktail Hour

Mascanada, composed by Jorge Ben, and played there by pianist Dick Hyman on the album Brazilian Impressions. Thanks for joining us here at the Retro Cocktail Hour, where in just a bit we have something new from Mr. Moai's album Echoes of Exotica. Right now, Les Baxter. There's an album by Les that he did for the KPM label in the UK, Boogaloo in Brazil. This was 1970 and is probably one of the most collectible of Les Baxter's records. However, that isn't the whole story. It seems that Les recorded this album in the States around 1969, and before the KPM version, it came out here as African Blue on the GNP Crescendo label. The KPM version is absolutely identical, except for different track titles. For example, on Boogaloo in Brazil, this is called Pictures in the Sand. For African Blue, it's Flame Tree. Les Baxter and his orchestra.

That's Miser Lou, done there by Bettine Aviles and his orchestra on the Retro Cocktail Hour. He was a Puerto Rican singer who worked primarily in the 40s and 50s. He sang with Tito Puente's band and with Charlie Palmieri, and he led his own band, too. Before that, Pool of Love, composed by Les Baxter for his album The Sacred Idol and played here by Mr. Moai and the Tiki Heads. It's on their new album, Echoes of Exotica, which you'll find at Bandcamp.com. Still to come, singer Ethel Azama, who worked in Honolulu nightclubs and was discovered there by Martin Denny. Also, Humberto Suarez and his Cuban strings. It's all just ahead here at the Retro Cocktail Hour. The Retro Cocktail Hour is on the air every week from right here at the Underground Martini Bunker on stations like WRVO Oswego, New York, WPVM Asheville, North Carolina, and KRCU Cape Girardeau, Missouri. 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

That's the theme song for Gilligan's Island, played by Holly Amber Church. It's on her new album, Tiki Lounge TV Themes. 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This is the Retro Cocktail Hour, and I'm Daryl Brogdon, always glad for the pleasure of your company, right here at the Underground Martini Bunker. Coming up, we've got a new one by the Tiki Delights, plus the album Olay. Basically, it's Mel Torme goes Latin, and it's ahead in the next half hour. Right now, it's Ethel Azama. She was a Hawaiian singer who started out at the Oasis nightclub in Honolulu around 1955. Soon, she was performing at the Cannon Club on Waikiki Beach, and it's there, apparently, that she was seen by Martin Denny, who was impressed enough to help get her an album deal with Liberty Records. The album is Exotic Dreams, produced by Martin Denny, and I suspect featuring members of his band as well. This is Shady Ladybird.

There's Humberto Suarez and his Cuban strings, Sigue Andote, which means following you. I guess that's a song for a stalker. Humberto was a Cuban pianist and arranger. Actually, he was an attorney for a brief time, but couldn't get the music out of his head. He later performed with a couple of different orchestras, as well as his own band, and the Cosmopolitan Orchestra, considered at the time to be one of the best big bands in Cuba. Hey, thanks so much for being here at the Underground Martini Bunker for another Retro Cocktail Hour. This is show number 1129. I'm Daryl Brogdon with Mel Torme, Monty Moya and the Surfers, and the Tokyo Panorama Mambo Boys. That's all in the next 30 minutes. Next, it's a new one by the Tiki Delights. It's on their album Magic is the Moonlight. Look for the Tiki Delights online at bandcamp.com. This is the Daiquiri Mambo.

Cal's tune Lucero. And ahead of that, Mel Torme with Billy May and the orchestra, The Rumba Jumps, a song by Johnny Mercer and Hoagy Carmichael. It's a tune from the album Olé, which came along in 1959. You're listening to the Retro Cocktail Hour, and we sure appreciate it. Daryl Brogdon here. My email's host@retrococktail.org. 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

Andy Pryor and the Night Owls with Hot Toddy, a tune composed by bandleader Ralph Flanagan in the early 50s. Coming up on the Retro Cocktail Hour, Tack Shindo from his classic album Brass and Bamboo. Up next, singer Teal Joy. Her real name was Elsie Itashiki, and she was from Washington State. Her first album, in which she sang in about 7 different languages, came out in 1957. 3 years later came her second and apparently last album, entitled Mood in Mink. Not quite sure what became of Teal Joy after that second album. She did some TV in the late 50s, but after that last album seems to have retired from showbiz. Here she is on the first album with a song called Deed I Do on the Retro Cocktail Hour.

0: The Tokyo Panorama Mambo Boys, Bongo Tengoku, which means Bongo Heaven, here on the Retro Cocktail Hour. These guys were around in the mid-90s. They got back together briefly in the mid-2000s, but I don't know if they're still performing or if they've just moved on to other things. Before that, The Lights of Hong Kong, done by the Budapest Radio Orchestra. This sounds a lot like a theme for a movie. It originated on the album Colors and Sound, which is on the library label Apollo Sound over in the UK. And we heard Tak Shindo and his orchestra with Caravan. It's on the album Brass and Bamboo, 1960, where Tak Shindo combines traditional Japanese instruments with a big band. The album was successful enough, I guess, that it led to a follow-up, Accent on Bamboo, later in 1960. Well, this is the Retro Cocktail Hour. I'm Daryl Brogdon. Looks like we have come to the end of this particular hour. Thank you for being here. Hope you'll join us again here at the Underground Martini Bunker. Meantime, we're online at retrococktail.org.
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0: Hey, it's Daryl Brogdon again here at the Underground Martini Bunker. 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

That is Nico Gomez and his orchestra, Manhattan Mambo, beginning another round of the Retro Cocktail Hour. Nico Gomez was really a Dutch composer-arranger named Josef van het Groenewoud. As Nico Gomez, he fronted a Latin band that did a bunch of records in Europe during the 1970s and 80s. So, welcome to the Retro Cocktail Hour, where the music is always served up shaken, not stirred. Daryl Brogdon here, and we're together again at the Underground Martini Bunker, which is so secret, even the olives need a security clearance. In this hour, we'll hear some Italian exotica with the Benny Silver Stereo Orchestra. Not only that, but there's the exotic sounds of Tiki Joe's Ocean and the Voodoo Organist. Plus, we'll hear the exotic percussion and brilliant brass of the John Evans Big Band. Time to duck, cover, and order another martini. It's the Retro Cocktail Hour.

Vaughn Monroe and his orchestra, they were doing the mambo on the Retro Cocktail Hour. Before that, the Don Amore Orchestra with Frenesi. That's on an album called Latin Holiday. It was part of a series of albums from RCA Victor entitled For Hi-Fi Living. And Don Amore is a totally made-up name. I have no idea who this really is. Later on, we'll give a listen to Martin Denny in a live performance on Armed Forces Radio circa 1964. Next, it is the Benny Silver Stereo Orchestra. This is apparently an Italian band, but no idea about this guy Benny Silver. There was an Italian singer by that name a number of years ago. He did a handful of records, but I don't know if it's the same guy or not. Here's Panama

0: I know a lot of you folks must have had a tour of duty at one time or other over in the islands and may have seen us. And if you recall, one of the first tunes, if you have our records or heard this one, it was our very first, and it got us started in the recording field. It was a real lucky one for us. It was called Quiet Village.
1: Thank you.

That's the John Evans Big Band, joined by the percussionist known as Chaino, for Temptation, right here on the Retro Cocktail Hour. This is from the album Exotic Percussion and Brilliant Brass, 1961. There were a series of these albums, all with covers that mimic the look of album covers from Command Records. And the band is really the Francis Bay Big Band from Europe, here renamed the John Evans Band, with an assist from the legendary percussionist Chaino. Also, we heard Martin Denny in Quiet Village in a live performance at Elmendorf Air Force Base in Alaska in 1964. It's the only known live recording of a performance by the Denny Band. You've got the Retro Cocktail Hour, where in just a few we'll hear a song inspired by composer Eden Abbez, performed by singer Pietro Wexton and Hecate's Angels. 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

Tiki Joe's Ocean, with another tune from their new album, Reflections in the Surf. We heard Temple Bells, composed by Frank Hunter and featured on his classic album, White Goddess, back in the early 1960s. Find out more about this album at tikijoesocean.com. It's the Retro Cocktail Hour, and in the next half hour, we'll hear from the Voodoo Organist, the Bel Air Voices, and Barbara Moore, whose voice has graced a number of production library albums, as well as movies, TV, and commercials. Here's something now called West of Eden, commemorating the composer of Nature Boy, Eden Abbez. This is singer Pietro Wexton and Hecate's Angels on the Retro Cocktail Hour.

That's Frank Cordell and his orchestra from an album called Sweet and Dry, with The Moon Was Yellow on the Retro Cocktail Hour. Frank Cordell was a British composer and band leader for a time in the late 50s, early 60s. He was the music director at the record label HMV, His Majesty's Voice. Ahead of that, Voodoo Moon, done by Ted Auletta from his album Exotica, 1962. Ted was the music director at the famous Hawaiian Room, located in New York City's Lexington Hotel. And there was the Voodoo Organist with Dry Martinis and Wet Bikinis. It's from the album Organ Voodoo, which came along in 2014 on Dionysus Records. Hey, thanks for hanging out with us here at the Underground Martini Bunker, home of the Retro Cocktail Hour. I'm Darryl Brogdon with the fabulous singer Barbara Moore, coming up in this half hour. Many thanks to all our Retro Cocktail Hour stations around the world. 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A reminder that we are on Facebook. Also, you can follow me on Instagram at Retro Cocktail Hour. 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

The Bel Air Voices, along with Strings Unlimited and Lady Luna. It would seem the Bel Air Voices only did this one album, which is called Swonderful. The Strings Unlimited, however, were quite prolific, with at least a couple of dozen records made in the 1970s and beyond. In just a bit, on the Retro Cocktail Hour, we'll hear from vocalist Barbara Moore, who was a backup singer for Dusty Springfield early in her career and then branched out to become a composer, arranger, and choral conductor. Well, here's a TV theme now that may be recognizable to listeners in the UK. It was written by Reg Whale, and it was used for many years as the theme music for a British TV cooking show, Farmhouse Kitchen. This is Fruity Flutes on the Retro Cocktail Hour.

On the Retro Cocktail Hour, that's Barbara Moore, Smooth and Soft. Barbara wore a lot of hats in the music biz. She was a singer, composer, conductor, arranger, etc. She worked with Elton John, Glen Campbell, and Dusty Springfield, and her voice is featured in lots of TV shows and movies. For example, it's Barbara whose voice is featured on the well-known theme music for TV's The Saint. Also in that set, New Look, done by the European Soundstage Orchestra. This was done for one of the English production libraries, most likely KPM. Well, here we are, nearly at the end of the hour. I'm Daryl Brogdon. Thank you kindly for joining us this week and every week for the music that's shaken, not stirred, on the Retro Cocktail Hour. Want to get in touch? My email is host@retrococktail.org. And by the way, at our online store, you'll find our 30th anniversary t-shirts, cocktail glasses, sweatshirts, key fobs, and more. 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We're going to leave you now with Shorty Rogers and his orchestra. This is on one of the Stereo Workshop albums done by Warner Brothers Records in the early 1960s. I think, all told, there were only four of these albums. Think of it as Warner Brothers' answer to RCA's Stereo Action series. Here's Lover.

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7: That's me, Jamie. Jamie DeLapa. We go searching for the first rock and roll song, broadcasting from the ancient heart of the city, the heart and soul of the U.S., the French Quarter of New Orleans. And for some reason, some very puzzling reason, no one's ever found the first rock and roll song. It is puzzling.
8: And he puzzled and puzzled till his puzzler was sore.

the regional music, the Northwest Atlantic Coast, doo-wop, vocal group harmony. This time it was the Avons coming out of Inglewood, New Jersey. Our love will never end. Before that, Renee Higgins and the Vaughn Tones, talking about that bald-headed man. 1961, when people were not bald. It was before Minoxidil, but for some reason they just were never bald. The Teardrops, I'm Gonna Steal Your Boyfriend. I was a little bit worried about that one. It's a threat. Yeah, it's a threat by the Teardrops. The Lovettes, Puzzling Love. Speaking of regional musics, there's a regional music down here in Louisiana called Swamp Pop. You may recognize the song Matilda by Cookie and the Cupcakes, or Those Lonely, Lonely Nights by Earl King. But I was listening to Freddie Fender. Yeah, Freddie Fender. And his big number one hit, Wasted Days and Wasted Nights. So my God, that's Matilda and Those Lonely, Lonely Nights. Looking into it a little bit, Freddie Fender said that initially he wanted to name the song Lonely Nights, something along those lines. But he was listening. He was listening to that swamp pop. And he had a lot of time to do it, because at a certain point, he was playing guitar and doing a little bit of a music career. And as part of that, having a romance with somebody else's wife. And the police arrested him for a small amount of marijuana. Put him away for 5 years. As Freddie Fender said, and it was mostly seeds. His sentence was commuted by the very good singer and very average governor of Louisiana, Governor Jimmy Davis. Well, why are we talking about it when we can hear it? Cookie and the Cupcakes, Matilda.

Rosie Hamlin. Angel Baby Rosie Hamlin. This time doing Lonely Blue Nights. Any song that she did that she could keep those woohoos in, it worked. Oh, nobody could do a woohoo like her. Preceded that, Earl King. Those Lonely, Lonely Nights. And Freddie Fender, Wasted Days and Wasted Nights. Cookie and the Cupcakes, Matilda. You just kind of close your eyes, have three or four more drinks than you should, then they all sound exactly the same. Well, it's subjective. Swamp Pop. Freddie Fender heard it when he was here in Louisiana. It seems like it moved him, and he moved plenty of people himself. Speaking of Louisiana, regional musics. How about a little bit more of that regional music? Lenny Capello and the Dots.

0: Larry Williams.
1: Larry Williams from right down here. New Orleans. His life was over at 44. Suicide. John Scarface Williams preceded him. He was with the band The TikTok. But he's singing a song called Mary. And that was his wife's name. I'm not sure if the song was about her or what. But he did describe the Popeye dance. I love songs that are dance instructionals. Joseph August, Young Boy, the Trenteens. They're not from down here. They're from Trenton, New Jersey. But they were listening to that New Orleans music, and they did an answer song. Your ya-ya is gone. Sitting in la-la waiting for my ya-ya. Lenny Capello and the Dots. Genevieve. And these regional musics still exist. So much of what we hear is kind of national distribution, and that's bland stuff that works just as well in the cornfields of Iowa as it does in Harlem, which is to say it doesn't work very well at all. The regional stuff works. Yeah, the regional stuff works. Well, maybe that's good focus for this show, huh? I'm Jamie DeLappa. Let's go on over to Los Angeles, the other L.A., where young Jesse was doing a synthetic Indian song.

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1: The Continental Rockers, a Baltimore band. Yeah, a Baltimore band playing, well, kind of surf music. I don't know where they're going to go surfing. Maybe on the Chesapeake Bay if the wind picks up. Flashback was the name of the song, part one. Johnny and the Rocas, a Scottish band, a contemporary band. Rough cut. Before that, Ronnie Isle. That's Jimmy Isle's brother. Died at only 24 in an auto accident. And what a song that one was. Wicked. Only a few of those records were released. And it's a spectacular song, so it's got all the elements to be a collector's find. Record collector. Yeah, they like that stuff. Early death. Famous brother. Not enough pressed. Yeah, pushing all the buttons. The Roulettes. Yeah, the British band The Roulettes. That's Adam Faith's band. This time without Adam Faith, they were just fooling around. I mean, that's the name of the song. Started all off with Young Jesse. Big Chief, King of Love. Can you be a chief and a king? These are things that I ponder, and while I'm pondering, I fall over on my back, wet myself. Oh, wait, too much information. Okay, coming up, Rocky Ranch and his Western Serenaders with the Colorado Boogie. The next band, the Goofers. The Goofers, kind of a spinoff of Louis Prima's band. And if you go to YouTube and look up the Goofers, just look at their live act. It is the wackiest stuff. No, it's like watching a gymnastics meet, except there's bass, stand-up bass and trombones and everything else involved. And it works. Rocky Ranch and the Goofers, somehow they're listening to the same radio show.

0: 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The Toads.
1: Another one of those great collector records. The Toads and Morpheus. David Eade with Last Night. The Goofers. Yeah, the Goofers. Flip, Flop, and Fly. Started it off with Rocky Ranch and his Western Serenaders, Colorado Boogie. Me, I'm Jamie.

0: it's 30 songs. 30 songs, any of which could have been the first, could have been the first rock and roll song. But instead, they mostly had just a regional appeal, so they were never even considered as a potential first rock and roll song. So we didn't find the Holy Grail, we didn't find the singularity, but what a joy to search the music and musicians you've never heard.
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from the French Quarter, New Orleans, a mysterious island of music unique to the surrounding USA. Island? Yeah, it's an island. If you don't walk out on a bridge, then you're going to be swimming out of this town. And you're not going to swim very far because there's all kinds of things out there that are going to eat you. Coming up, long before Lou Albano and Cyndi Lauper married rock and roll with professional wrestling, it was the Rhythm Rockers. The Rhythm Rockers, one of the pioneers of the wrestling and rock and roll combination.

0: Lou Williams. Lou the Cat Williams. Bop, bop, de boo, bop. Something like that. And then Eddie Cash. Eddie Cash is doing all right. Connie Dykus. Connie Dykus. Rockabye Baby Rock. Connie Dykus had something there, huh? And for a while, he was doing a 15-minute radio show. Kind of had a real career. And then it didn't work out for him. And he went and worked as a sanitation worker at the GM plant in Tennessee. But I bet you every time he was moving that broom around, he was thinking about the music. What almost could have happened. And what he really wished was instead of pushing that broom, he was pushing those chords through an amplifier. Rhythm Rocker started all off thinking about you. Long before Lou Albano and Cyndi Lauper married rock and roll with wrestling, professional wrestling, it was the Rhythm Rockers who were doing the exact same thing. All right. It's the second and third song that we're working on. Talking Guitar, Part 1 and Part 2. The band is Royal Earl and the Swingin' Cools. That's really Earl Bell, also known as Texas Slim. San Antonio guy came on up to Dallas to record this song on the Gem label. Only two sides that Gem ever put out. But we got to get to Royal Earl with Monette Moore. Monette Moore, Rhythm for Sale.
1: In a swing shop on an uptown avenue, swinging beat out Tommy for the folks that want me to. It's two flat place, boy, please we never fail. Come on along and swing with me, I've got rhythm for sale. Frenchman came to Harlem, he was deep down in despair. Said he'd walked all over Greenwich Village looking round for atmosphere. Somebody sent the Frenchman to me on the hill. Got kind of good, gave the Frenchman a thrill. Come on along and swing with me, I've got rhythm to bail. Scotsman, he heard about it, see what he could see. Everybody knows a Scotsman started belief is everything in life is free. Got good to that Scotsman on Sugar Hill, got himself a loose from a $10 bill. Come on along and swing with me,

country fingertip. Said, no, no, monsieur, the swing is in the hip. Come on along and swing with me. I've got rhythm for sale. Don't let yourself get worried. 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Come on along and swing with me. I've got rhythm for sale. Just let this music send you. 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

I just find that song so amazing. So much goes on in there, musically, lyrically, and somebody had to conceive it all. Yeah, somebody had to conceive it all and say, okay, I want you to come in right now. I want you to say, I want you to make this noise. I want you to talk about Reservations to the Moon right now. The Rays. That's the name of the band. The Rays. Elevator Operator. Royal Earl and Swingin' Cools. That's Earl Bell. Texas Slim. Talking Guitar, Part 1 and Part 2. The only release on the Gem record label. And you can kind of tell. He just cut the tape in half and said, okay, that's Part 1. This is Part 2. Not even a fade out. Monette Moore started all off. Rhythm for Sale. All right, changing directions a little bit. With the Pride of Texas. Yeah, self-titled Pride of Texas. This is Dottie Jones, referring to herself as a honeybee.

Man, he's really cool. 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Don't try to change his notions. He ain't nobody's fool. Well, honey,

Roscoe Gordon, and perhaps, just maybe perhaps, his pet rooster was up on the stand with him, sitting on top of that piano, looking around, making sure the band doesn't miss a beat. Yeah, it's got a little metronome with that beak it has. Hey, fat girl, Roscoe Gordon. Jerry Lee Lewis, Breakup. Ross Minimi from Hollywood. Not that Hollywood, Hollywood, Florida. Right up, I think it's a little bit north of Miami. Baby Rock. Dottie Jones, The Pride of Texas. Honey, Honey. And me, I'm Jamie. You and I, we are searching for the first rock and roll song and music and musicians you've never heard of. It's kind of a challenge that way for both of us. And that way we can keep searching for music, not to ever go stale with listening to the same stuff over and over again. Coming up, Jackie Lynn Blevins. One of those collectors' records. Devil Doll.

Cliff Richards in the Shadows, Dynamite. Preceded that, Truett Force from Tennessee, the Chicken Bop. The Unknowns with Rocking It Out. Started all off with Jackie Lynn Blevins from California. Devil Doll. Yeah, it's collector's music. It's collector's music. Shouldn't be. It should be in everybody's record.

0: Will you shut up?
1: 1, 2, 3.
0: Shut up!

The name of the band is The Elite. The Elite UFO. Not some garden variety flying saucer. This is some of the finest flying saucers around. The Elite UFO. Tarantula. Johnny Jenkins proceeded with that unusual guitar style. It's unusual because he was playing the guitar upside down, left-handed. Johnny Jenkins used to be with the Pine Toppers. I guess the leader of the Pine Toppers. At one point, they had some extra studio time. He says to his driver, well, he couldn't drive, so he had a driver. He says, why don't you record something here, Otis? And that was Otis Redding's first song. Love Twist by Johnny Jenkins. Bobby Lawler preceded with Bad, Bad Boy. Adam Faith, our favorite Brit. Ah, poor little baby. Augie Rios, New York City guy, Puerto Rican parents. Augie Rios doing Linda Lou, the Ray Sharp song.

0: In the background, Dantes. The Dantes and the Dragon Walk. I always thought they would fly. Well, I guess they have to start somewhere. You walk before you fly, Jamie. Just went through a couple dozen songs, any one of which could have been the very first rock and roll song. But we won't know. Because everybody's search for the first rock and roll song has become a holy grail. No one can find it. But you and I, we go looking in a different place. Music and musicians you've never heard. And the joy is not finding it. It's in the search. So I'll keep searching. How about you?
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Jamie DeLappa. Let's expand our search. Keep searching for that first rock and roll song. Here are the Lane Brothers, a band out of Boston, the Lane Brothers.

one of those big 10-piece soul bands. Lanny Hunt and the Themes out of Portland, Oregon. That song was Over Easy. Proceeded then with The Ladders, Counting the Stars. The Lamplighters. Not those Lamplighters. The other Lamplighters. Song was Salty Dog. Nope, not that Salty Dog song. Started off with the Lane Brothers, also known as the Locanto Brothers. Family of 10, three of the brothers made up the Lane Brothers. Out of Cambridge, Massachusetts. Boppin' in a Sack. They used to have a regular gig at a bar where George W. Bush, during his drinking days, used to go there all the time. The Lane Brothers. Oh, Joanne Campbell. I got a special place in my heart for Joanne Campbell. Here she goes doing that Willie and the Hand Jive.

0: the Red Riders,
1: doing a very good two-minute song that they unfortunately stretched out to 3 minutes. Papa San was the name of the song. Don Kobe, the great Don Kobe, and the Good Timers, Hand Jive Workout. Started off with Joanne Campbell covering Johnny Otis's Willie and the Hand Jive. Let's just jump right back into it, huh? Think of the Harlem Ham Fats. 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

0: that be? 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
1: Ready, fine.
0: Ice cream's fine.
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0: Movies are howling.
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0: Pick the right one and you'll blow a fuse. When you're howling and growling on, darling.
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The band is the Spotlighters, and the song is Bam Jingle Jingle. I just really like that song. It's got a tempo. I don't know. It's got something. It's got something that grabs me by the earlobe, swings me around the room. Willis Harris and his Czars. Straighten up, baby. Conrad Johnson, Howling on Dowling, referring to Dowling Street in Houston. Rosetta Howard started all off. If You're a Viper. I like the way he recorded her voice. You can hear her really clear. Usually those songs, I think, are recorded by Vipers and everything's kind of muddy and screwed up. That's a good recording. Me, I'm Jamie. Jamie DeLappa. Can I introduce you to my friend Rosemary?

0: It would be hard to be a soul singer, a woman soul singer during the era of Aretha Franklin. Marlena Shaw, California Soul, and Jackie Ross, Selfish One, two spectacular songs during the era of Aretha. Aretha Franklin was Soulville, Ross Valentine and Sisters Three, When He's Not Around. It started all off with a gal who just went by Rosemary and never could find out the surname for her. Recorded on the Federal record label. Not much, and in parentheses, do you, baby, Rosemary.
1: I
0: think we have to work our way up to Roscoe Gordon.

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1: Fred Prysock always played those up-tempo songs. I imagine as a child, he was probably impossible to put to bed. Come on, Red, you gotta take a nap. Get off the ceiling. Come on! Rosetta Perry, along with the Millard Lee Orchestra, Farewell Blues, and Murfreesboro, along with Jimmy Beck and his orchestra, A Real Good Man. Roscoe Gordon, No More Doggin', and we started off with Roy Hawkins referring to himself in the lyrics, Troublemaking Woman. And me, I'm Jamie DeLappa, and we went searching for the first rock and roll song in collector's music. We didn't find it, just like everybody else who's ever searched for the first rock and roll song. They didn't find it either. The difference is that we enjoyed the search, and we searched broader and deeper. The joy is not finding the first rock and roll song. So I'll keep trying. How about you?
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1: 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And I can't thank you enough.

0: by the biggest engine I could afford. I gave him a chance at the last cause I was bored. Nearly hit a young gun a quad by accident. And I was glad cause I'm pretty sure that he weren't insured. They the feds pre and they heard the V10 when it roared. I'm warped, yeah, I spent way too much time on the ward. Saw a track cord. Man got banged up just cause he banged fraud.
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1: First letter.
2: L. O.
0: What's that?
2: Love.
0: What?
2: Love.
0: How many people know any songs about love?
3: Right here. Yeah, I know a lot about
0: that. Tell me some titles. Titles. What's some songs?
3: Love.
0: It's a song called Love.
3: Yeah, it's
0: no song called
3: Love. It's by Kirk Franklin.
0: All right, what is it? How I go?
3: It goes love. Love. It goes.
0: Go ahead. Okay. Anybody else? Is the only song you know about love?
4: It's not good.
0: I can't hear you. I will always love. What about any movies about love? You know any movies about love?
5: Love, Titanic.
0: All right.
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1: Every morning, I get to talk with people doing interesting things around here. 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

0: Hi, everyone. My name's Alan. I was in a band called Low from Duluth here. And I want to tell you that the North has been an important factor in my life ever since I moved here long, long ago. I remember turning it on and hearing the weird music and knowing that I was in the right place. And I am grateful that they exist still.
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One of my favorite things about the morning here is finding out what's happening in the community and by talking with the people who are making it happen. 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

0: Well, what you say, baby? You look ready as Mr. Freddy this black. How about you and me going spinning at the track?
1: What's that, homie? 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
0: Well, what's your pleasure, treasure? You call the plays, I'll dig the ways.
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1: Well...

0: 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We're also streaming online at thenorth1033.org. We're going to round up just a few seconds and call it 6:01 here in the Northland. It's Monday, October 5th. I am wearing my cheapest Batman costume. My name is Luke Morvick. This is Northland Morning. I'll be with you until 9 o'clock today. Thanks so much for tuning in. We got a lot to get to today. We've got National Native News in the 8 o'clock hour, as well as a brand new Where's Art from Annie Dugan. Annie's going to be taking us down to a mural in St. Paul, and then across the bridge to the Badger State for a summit in Superior. We've also got a Monday music mashup at the top of the 8 o'clock hour to wake up that brain. In the 7 o'clock hour, we've got the sound check for you at 7:45. It's Minnesota Native News at 7:30. We'll be heading to, guess where? Duluth for that one. At 7:15, we're heading a little further north to the 49th parallel, little Minnesota history for you. In the 6 o'clock hour, we've got a stretching song plus Earthwise talking about the state of energy transition. And on Stardate, we'll hear a little bit more about the Jupiter and Moon occultation. It's all happening here on listener-supported radio. Let's take a quick look at the weather. There is a frost advisory in effect until 9 a.m. this morning. Definitely felt it as I walked out the front door. Really glad I wore that stocking cap. And today we'll have a mostly sunny sky and highs around 60. Light and variable winds, pretty minimal though. Those will be south around 5 miles per hour this afternoon. Well, we are in the midst of our fall fundraiser, and we'd love to hear from you. Head to the north1033.org. You can't miss the big red donate button. I'm here in studio this morning with John Panzer. Good morning, John.
1: Good morning, Luke.
0: Well, things are going well. However, we really need to start cranking up the number of phone calls we're getting, the number of people visiting our website. We're nearing the halfway point, and I think we just eclipsed the 25% way of our actual financial goal. So we are looking for people to step up. Now is the time. Hey, guess what? Now is the time. You got to keep pacing these things. So
1: yeah, it's so important. You know, I think, I'm just been thinking this morning, and then I was driving this weekend, of all the, you know, our federal funding issues and stuff, but it's always been about the local community and membership, people joining and doing their part to make this happen, even back when we had federal funding. So it was so critical, but it's even more so now. And like I said, we're a little bit behind, but doing okay, but we can't cross the finish line without your help. So we really need you to call us at 218-788-2800, or go to the north1033.org. again, 218-788-2800 is that phone number, and we really need you to step up. If you listen to the north, you appreciate it like I do. I spent a long time in the car yesterday, and I was listening all the way, and it was great. The variety, information I learned about all the music that was being played, it's just great. So I value it. I'm a sustaining member. I know you're a member, aren't you, Luke?
0: I sure, yes, you better believe it.
1: We don't just work here, but we also are members. We're supportive of the station, and we want to see it succeed, and we want to do our part. So we're just asking you to join us today and be a member and do whatever you can do. 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
0: This is one of those moments in my cross-country running days, you know, when you're maybe about the second or third mile of a five-mile race, and it's, you realize that maybe you're dogging it just a little bit, and you got to pick it up. You need to go a quick sprint in there, get up to that next runner ahead of you, get a little bit more in the flow of things, and we're going to today. That'll be the goal. Like John said, the north1033.org, or that number, 218-788-2800. Not too early to give us a call. We're going to get the tunes rolling with Laura Mvula. This is I don't know if I can think of a better song to start the day, like the morning dew.

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0: A little bit of Minnesota music to round out that first set of the morning here on Northland Morning. J.E. Sunday with Glory Gloria from a few years back. And it was Jungle with The Wave off of the album Sunshine before that. And Laura Mvula, going back to that 2013 album Sing to the Moon, we heard Like the Morning Dew right here on the North 103.3. And we're looking forward to hearing from you, 218-788-2800, or head over to thenorth1033.org. It is our fall fundraiser. I'm here with John Panzer in the studio today. My name is Luke Morvec. I'll be with you until 9 o'clock, and John will be with you until 9 o'clock today as well. John, we got a goal today. By 9 o'clock, we are trying to get $600 of this total amount that we're going for, $600 on Northland Morning today. That will help us keep pace on our final goal for this fall fundraiser.
1: Absolutely. And, you know, when I think about that, it sounds like a lot, but it's really, we break it down, and we're not asking one person to do this. We're not asking Luke to be a member at $600 and just take care of that. We're asking everybody to kind of join together, be a part of this station. It's a community, local community station. It's been here a long time. It's been strong a really long time as well, even in the face of some of these federal funding cuts. And we couldn't have done that without all the great members, the good community members that join and do their part. There's a lot of great thank you gifts at all different levels. I think of the sustainer. That's what I do. I just have a little bit of money every month taken out of my checking account. And that way I don't have to think about it. And I know that I'm doing my part. And that really helps the station out stay strong by having some consistent funding. They know that it's going to be there. And I think you could do that too. You could just give us a call right now and just find an amount that might work. Maybe one of the thank you gifts that we have would work for you and would encourage you to do so. We want to thank you for doing your part. But most importantly, it's important that you give a call and be a part of this station and help us achieve that goal of $600 here in the next few hours.
0: And you kind of break it down in five people giving at that $10 a month level. That would get us there for Northland Morning. So if we can get like one person to start out our Monday morning, really get things ignited at that $10 a month level. If we can get one person before 6:30, I think we're going to kind of be ignited ourselves and feel the enthusiasm and feel like, hey, we can do this. We got one person early. I know as we keep on going, getting more people on board, we will hit that mark. So $600 by 9 o'clock, I'll be here. John will be here. We're going to keep the tune spinning. We got Stardate coming up in just a little bit here. We'll be hearing about the Jupiter and Moon occultation that is happening late tonight, or early tomorrow morning, however you want to look at it. And no matter how early it is in the morning for you right now, it is not too early to call 218-788-2800. And of course, if you still got a frog in your throat or something like that, and you're not up for talking, you can head to the north1033.org. 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

0: That is The Strokes with Going Shopping from 2026 here on the North 103.3, and also a newer one, St. Paul and the Broken Bones with Proxy. Well, right now it is 6:26 on this Monday, October 5th, and we are in the midst of our fall fundraiser. I've got John Panzer here, and John, we were just talking about that $10 a month level, and I think we've got some ways that we want to say thank you for sustainers who do become a supporting member of this station at that level.
1: Yeah, we absolutely do, Luke. We got a couple of nice ones really at that level. The state park, I mean, if you call in and become a member at $10 a month, that really helps us toward that goal. And we get give you a Minnesota State Park sticker. That's good for a whole year, just as a way of thanking you. Or maybe you'll choose that North beanie. It's getting a little cooler out, and a lot of people like that to stay warm. And there's a couple nice ways of us saying thank you for you supporting the station.
0: Indeed. Apropos for the time, I mentioned earlier that my walk in this morning, I definitely put on that stocking cap, so maybe the time is now. The North1033.org, you can find all the ways that we want to say thank you to you for becoming a supporting member of the station, or give us a call, 218-788-2800. Can't really press it enough that we've got that $600 goal that we are trying to meet by 9 o'clock this morning. And the more I think about this station and the way that it connects the local community, the more I think, like, it's just such a wonderful thing to be a part of. I'm really happy to be a component of this station, and we've got Where's Art coming up in the 8 o'clock hour, and I think about that state parks pass and the state parks that I've learned from Larry Weber. I remember one time I was down in Rochester, and just a few days before I had talked to Larry Weber, and he said, I went to this wonderful park, and a couple days later I was at the park. And there's local people who have such a wealth of knowledge that can enrich our lives. I don't want to miss on what I was saying about Annie Dugan. Annie's going to be talking on a whole bunch of local community entities or members that we've actually had on the show before.
1: Yeah.
0: She was talking about, well, you know, I don't want to spoil the fun. In about 2 hours, we'll get to Where's Art, and we can talk about it more then. But yeah, John and I will be here all morning picking up the phone, 218-788-2800, or if you want to, head over to the north1033.org. We are looking forward to the financial support that you are able to give. Well, the North 103.3 receives support from Minnesota Power Employees Credit Union, which belongs to its members. 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You don't have to be an employee of Minnesota Power to belong. Info about membership online at MPECU.com. And we are going to sneak in the weather before we check in with Billy Henry on Stardate. There is a frost advisory that will be in effect until 9 a.m. this morning. Otherwise, we're looking at a mostly sunny day with highs around 60. Tonight, mostly cloudy, chance of showers in the evening, about a 40% chance of some rainfall. Lows are going to be in the upper 40s, and maybe those southeast winds will start kicking up a little bit, 5 to 10 miles per hour with gusts up to 20 miles per hour. Tuesday, mostly sunny, highs in the lower 70s, and we will have a little bit of southwest winds, 5 to 10. Right now in Duluth, clear skies, 36 degrees, some fog, and 33 in Grand Rapids right now. Hibbing, partly cloudy, below freezing by a fair margin, 27 right now. Two Harbors, 34 and clear. To our south, Cloquet, clear and 30. Hinckley right at that freezing point of 32, clear skies overhead. And if we cross the bridge to the Badger State, some clear skies along the shore. Superior at 31, it's 33 in Ashland. Some fog in Hayward where it is 30, and pretty chilly in Siren as well. Clear skies, 32. Degrees. Well, we've got Earthwise coming up in about 15 minutes. Randy Simon is going to be talking about the energy transition. Yeah, it's a weird world when it comes to energy right now, and Randy Simon's going to try to make some sense of it. We've got a stretching song before that, and right now, time to count it down. 3, 2, 1, blast off with Stardate on the North.
2: Stardate, October 5th. For sky watchers across the eastern United States, the planet Jupiter will vanish early tomorrow, hidden behind the crescent moon. The rest of the country will see an impressively close encounter between the two bodies. The vanishing act is an occultation, from a Latin word that means to hide. Over the centuries, astronomers used these events to learn more about the Jovian system. Precise timing of occultations helped astronomers understand the planet's orbit, which helped them zero in on Jupiter's distance. And it takes a few seconds for the planet to vanish and reappear. The exact timing, combined with Jupiter's distance, helped refine its diameter. Occultation studies also have included radio waves. Jupiter's magnetic field sculpts a teardrop-shaped bubble around the planet. It also creates powerful radiation belts. Watching Jupiter vanish behind the moon revealed the extent of both. Occultations are less important to scientists than they once were, but they're still fun to watch. This one plays out before or during dawn. Jupiter looks like a brilliant star. From the eastern U.S., it'll wink out before dawn, with Jupiter and the moon quite low in the sky. From a little farther west, the occultation will be in progress as they rise, with Jupiter popping into view shortly thereafter. Those in the western states will have to settle for an especially close encounter between Jupiter and the moon. You can find out about McDonald Observatory visitor programs at mcdonaldobservatory.org. And for the McDonald Observatory, I'm Billy Henry.

0: now that I've moved away, I realize the rest of the country just does not understand how special New Jersey is.
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the North 103.3 FM. Thanks for tuning in bright and early, just about 6:41 here in the Northland. Happy Monday to you. That was Courtney Barnett with Need a Little Time from 2018. And Ray Wiley Hubbard before that, a new one from 2026 called The Night. And tonight, you can expect to see Jupiter and the Moon in occultation, so saith Billy Henry, on Stardate, which you can catch every day, Monday through Friday at 6:30 in the a.m. here on Northland Morning. And if Stardate or the Great Tunes or whatever it is that you've been hearing so far this morning are inspiration enough for you to say, I want to support this station, then give us a call, 218-788-2800. It is our fall fundraiser, and we are looking for people to pledge some financial contribution to this station. Become a sustaining member. 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You can also become a member at thenorth1033.org. We are counting on you to hit our $600 goal by 9 o'clock this morning. A few phone calls and we'll get ever closer to our overall goal for the fall fundraiser. Well, we're going to get to Earthwise, and maybe Earthwise is one of those things that you count on to make sure that you are well informed. Randy Simon coming up in just a moment. Earthwise is supported by the Minnesota Composting Council. Resource Renew promotes composting of food scraps, including peels, pits, coffee grounds, and filters, helping return organic material to the soil. More information at love2compost.com. And before we get to Earthwise, we got so much going on here on Northland Morning. We've got a stretching song, and we're going to maybe stay on a bit of a star theme after hearing Star Date with a song called Same Stars. Here's the Vindies, and I think it'll work well for a stretching song. And if you got a free hand while you're stretching, pick up that phone, 218-788-2800. We are looking forward to hearing from you. If you've not been a sustaining member over the years, today's a good day to start. The North 1033.org, also a wonderful resource for you. Enjoy the stretch.

The State of the Energy Transition. I'm Randy Simon, and this is Earthwise, a look at our changing environment. The world is in a global transition from a fossil fuel-based energy system to a zero-carbon renewable energy system. Renewable sources, including solar, wind, hydroelectric, and geothermal power, form the backbone of energy production, along with nuclear power. Heating, transportation, and industrial processes are shifting to run on electricity rather than burning fossil fuels. In 2026, where does the U.S. stand with respect to the energy transition? The answer is complicated. The Trump administration is opposed to the energy transition and has inflicted considerable damage on it. Some analysts claim that the U.S. power sector is still on track to reduce emissions substantially by 2035. Others find that the U.S. will achieve less than half of the emissions reductions it would have under Biden-era policies. Nevertheless, clean energy is booming, despite the fact that the administration eliminated tax credits for wind and solar power. Economic forces, the war in Iran, and other factors are still predominant. However, projections vary all over the map, saying U.S. clean power additions over the next 15 years could range from 53 gigawatts per year all the way down to 3 gigawatts per year. The factors that will make or break the next decade of the energy transition depend upon unknown market and political forces. Whether tax credits ever get restored is unknown. Many experts say that clean energy can and will just compete on price, and that the main requirement from the government will be in the area of permitting reform. As for the actual state of the energy transition, the reality is that no one really knows. Earthwise is a production of WAMC. Find us

0: The Replacements here on the North, 103.3. That was I'll Be You from 89. And it was Earthwise before that, Randy Simon talking about energy transition. We're in the midst of it right now, and it's a little bit of a kind of a messy situation, I suppose, is one way to put it. Earthwise every day, Monday through Friday, 6:45 here on Northland Morning, and in the Vindies with Same Stars. That served as our stretching song today. That's off of their latest album, Trap Door. 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And we're about 7 minutes away from the 7 o'clock hour. We'll get there very, very soon. We are in the midst of our fall fundraiser. John Panzer is here with me in studio. And John,
1: good morning, Luke.
0: Good morning to you. This station very much made right here. We've been talking about the locals who come in, and we have conversations talking about events that are going on, initiatives that are happening, just interesting things around the community. This station is indeed made here, and there's a way that we want to say thank you to everyone who makes a gift during this fundraiser.
1: Yeah, there's a lot of great ways that we are trying to say thank you to all the people who call in, but this Made Here bag, there's a Made Here bag, and everyone who makes a gift during this fundraiser is automatically entered to win. And our grand prize, this Made Here bag, is filled with some great stuff. It begins with the Scout bag from Duluth Pack. That's cool. That's really a nice deal. And it includes some gear from the North, a classic mug for Mike and Jen's hot chocolate, and more. There's a lot of good stuff in there. And it just takes you to give us a call. Now, you don't need to make a donation. It's not required to win this. You can call in or go online and register to win this prize. But it's another way for us to say thank you to all the people who have called in to become members. Renew your membership if you're not a sustainer. Sustaining members, you know, that's just a little bit out of your checking account every month to sustain the station, the North, and make sure that we're here and we're strong and bringing great new things to you all the time.
0: Yeah, and like you said, everyone who makes

gift will be just automatically thrown into that grand prize possibility. Well, we are going to, you know, it's all about what's ahead here. You know, this is foundational work that we are doing right now, making sure that we have the finances to move ahead into the future. And I think about the 4+ years that I've been here and the things that have changed here at the station and the things that I've felt like I've had the very fortunate opportunity to bring to the airwaves. I really enjoy doing backtracks every week. Hypotheticals is a new thing that I enjoy. And there's plenty of things coming around the corner, and I can't wait to get to those things as well. And speaking of what's coming around the corner, we've got a 7 o'clock hour that's going to include MN90, a little bit of Minnesota history. If you've come to count on that, hey, give us a call at 218-788-2800. Always wonderful to hear a little bit about Minnesota history. Today we are going up, up, up north to the 49th parallel to learn a little bit about the history of that. Minnesota Native News, we do that every Monday at 7:30. We'll hear about a fall feast in Duluth, so oftentimes all over the state of Minnesota, this time very Duluth-focused today. And we've got the sound check from Caitlin Brinza at 7:45. 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Help us meet our financial goals. Van Morrison is up next. We're going back to 1970 with Caravan.

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My name is Luke Morvek. I'll be with you for another 2 hours today. 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So by the phone or by the computer, either way, we want to hear from you. We're looking to get to a $600 amount raised by the time we get to 9 o'clock today. You can be one of those components, one of those puzzle pieces, one of those patches on a quilt to help us build our way to a successful future. Thank you so much for those that have already given, who've already called, and I really appreciate it. We are still working our way, though, during this fall fun fundraiser of ours. During the 7 o'clock hour, we'll get to the sound check at 7:45. It's Minnesota Native News at 7:30 and a minute and a half of Minnesota history at about 7:15 with MN90. Weather-wise, there is a frost advisory in effect until 9 a.m. this morning. It's going to be a mostly sunny day ahead of us, though, with highs around 60 degrees. We'll do a deeper dive on the weather a little later on. Right now, though, back to the tunes. Here is William Devon from 1980. Be thankful for what you've got.

0: Across the Universe by, well, you know who, the Beatles, going back to 1970 here on the North 103.3. And it was William Devon before that with Be Thankful for What You've Got. And we've got reasons to be thankful this morning here on Northland Morning, 7:13 on this Monday, October 5th. And we're thankful for a call from Karen recently, who is helping out with our fall fundraiser. So we are rocking and rolling here. We are working our way toward a $600 goal for the day. And the time is now. It's now. It's right now. That's the time. The time is now to give us a call at 218-788-2800 or visit the north1033.org. It's not later. It's not yesterday. It is now. I'm here with John Panzer. My name is Luke Morvick, by the way, host for Northland Morning. And you probably know what I do because I say it every day. I'm Luke Morvick. I'm the host for Northland Morning. But John Panzer, you also help support this station by making it run. Oh. Can we hear a little bit about what you do, John?
1: Yeah, I guess real quick. I mean, I'm kind of in the background and the behind the scenes. I'm the director of engineering and operations, and so I'm kind of responsible for all the technology for both TV and radio here. Everything from your microphone out to the transmitter, and it's fun. I really enjoy it. It's been fun to work in radio. I hadn't done that before coming here, so. We've gotten to do a lot of fun things, build new studios, really improve, I think, the reliability and the sound and lots of good things. So it's fun to be a part of it.
0: I'm glad you're mentioning that, building a new studio component, because fun. We've been here for about a year and a half now over under the WDSE roof here. And building a new, that was suddenly a part of your job description. So as much as you think John just listed off things, I promise you he's underselling the responsibilities that he has here and the importance of what he does here. And you are not only, when you call 218-788-2800, you're not only supporting the music that you're hearing, you're not only saying, I love these segments, I love MN90, love hearing a little bit about Minnesota history, we've got that coming up just a bit, but you're also supporting all of those components behind the scenes. You know, we're looking at plugs and faders in front of me and a board and monitors and the microphones. There's so much that you are supporting. So this does take a lot. It takes a community to support all of this, and you can be a part of that support system. Once again, the number 218-788-2800 or head to the north1033.org. Can't wait to hear from you. Be a part of the success that we are going to find this morning on Northland Morning. Well, before we get to our history lesson, I wanted to let you know that Aspirus Health serves the people and families of northern Minnesota, Wisconsin, and upper Michigan with preventive health care, annual screenings, and immunization services. Details at aspirus.org. 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Let's head up north.
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3: At the very top of Minnesota, where forest meets water and maps get complicated, lies one of America's strangest corners, the Northwest Angle. This tiny U.S. territory is the only part of the contiguous 48 states north of the 49th parallel. It's not connected by road to the rest of the country. Unless arriving by boat, visitors need to go through Canada and re-enter the U.S. just to reach the area. But why does it exist? Why isn't the angle just part of Canada? It all goes back to the Treaty of Paris in 1783, when maps weren't the most reliable. Mapmakers assumed that the Mississippi River began far more north and west than it does. As a result, the Northwest Angle was grouped into U.S. territory. Over time, there have been attempts to alter the borders, but no official change has been made. Most of the land belongs to the Red Lake Nation. The rest is cabins, pines, and quiet. The Northwest Angle, America's northernmost point, remains caught between two nations and one big mapping mistake.
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0: Iron and Wine, their latest, called California Sober, off of the album Hen's Teeth. And before that, it was Sun Little with Bread and Butter. We also heard Casey and Clayton off of the album Carrying On from 2019, a very apropos song called The 49th Parallel, and that was the focus on MN90 today, a little bit of Minnesota history every day, 7:15 Monday through Friday here on the North, 103.3 FM. My name is Luke Morvick right now, 7:26 on this Monday, October 5th. Thanks so much for tuning in, and I've got John Panzer here with me. John, did you have breakfast this morning? Are you a breakfast person?
1: I am, but I didn't yet this morning, and we were just talking about it, and I'm like, boy, I'm starting to get hungry, and I was looking through, I was talking to Karen from Connecticut, and she was telling her about this Native Wise maple syrup and wild rice pancake mix, and that kind of got me hungry. And what a nice way that this company is supporting us, and it's a great way for us to thank people for becoming a member here and a sustainer. So just got to give $10 a month. That seems pretty reasonable, something that's achievable, affordable for many. And it's a nice way for us to thank you for doing that and for supporting the station.
0: Yeah, and you can call 218-788-2800, yeah. Become that sustaining member, or head over to the north1033.org. And it's kind of a twofer, really. You get your breakfast and you get that satisfaction of knowing, yeah, that you are supporting this vital community radio station here. You tune in every day, you listen to the music, and coupling that with breakfast, I think, sounds like a really good idea.
1: It does sound good right now, especially right now.
0: I'm frequently surprised at when I say, what'd you have for breakfast, to somebody, and they'll say, I don't have breakfast. I was like, what are you talking about?
1: I usually do, and I will yet this morning, I think, but I wish it was made of these pancakes. I'm really hungry for that now.
0: Was it wild rice pancakes,
1: yeah,
0: right?
1: Yeah.
0: Oh my gosh. Wild rice anything sounds good to me. I don't know if I've,
1: yep.
0: I think I've had a wild rice pancake at some point.
1: It almost
0: in my
1: feels
0: life,
1: like that time of year where maple syrup sounds really good too.
0: Oh my gosh. Okay, you know what? I better focus on the show. My tummy's starting to rumble a little bit here. All right. Well,
1: it'll help us get to that goal of $600 though, and then we're really working hard toward that.
0: It will, absolutely. John and I will be here all morning. We'll be picking up the phone, 218-788-2800. And if you're just a little bit on the shy side, or maybe just not awake yet, and you want to go over to the north1033.org, that is A-OK as well. There's a red donate button that'll walk you through it nice and easy-like. Well, let's get to the weather real quick before we get to Minnesota Native News. We have a frost advisory that'll be in effect until 9 a.m. this morning. Otherwise, a mostly sunny day ahead of us, highs around 60 degrees. We are going to have mostly cloudy skies tonight. There is a chance of showers in the evening, about a 40% chance of some rainfall. It's going to be temps in the upper 40s this evening. Southeast winds 5 to 10 miles per hour, gusting up to 20. And then on Tuesday, mostly sunny with warmer temps. Highs are going to be in the lower 70s. Right now in Duluth, 36 degrees under clear skies. Hibbing, clear and 27. Two Harbors, clear and 35. And to our south, Cloquet clocking in at 28. 32 in Hinckley and 34 in Moose Lake. All of those locations with clear skies overhead. And if we cross the bridge to the Badger State, Superior, Wisconsin, and Ashland, both clear skies, 30 and 34 for temps in both of those areas. Hayward still got the fog lingering, 29 degrees, and it's 31 in Siren right now under partly cloudy skies. Good morning to you, Siren. Well, coming up in about 15 minutes, we got the sound check. So if you are out and about tonight and looking for live music, Caitlin Brins will be your guide. And maybe you're like, oh, I'm not going out to live music. But then you're going to hear something on the sound check and say, oh, wait, no, I'm going out to live music. So Caitlin coming up with a bit in that regard. And right now, time for Minnesota Native News here on the North, 103.3. And again, that phone number, 218-788-2800. Looking forward to hearing from you.
2: For Minnesota Native News, I'm Marie Brock. This week, we visit a fall feast in Duluth and meet the new president of Leech Lake Tribal College. First, reporter Chaz Wagner shares his experience at the fall feast hosted by the American Indian Community Housing Organization.
3: As the autumn air settled over Duluth, the American Indian Community Housing Organization, or ACO, opened its doors to welcome the changing season with the time-honored tradition. Community members gathered for Dagwagon Wikungay, the annual fall feast. The event started not with a feast for the body, but sustenance for the spirit. Fond du Lac Ojibwe spiritual leader Rick Dufault led a ceremonial feasting of sacred items. He offered tobacco and prayer to traditional pipes, ribbon skirts, and eagle feathers. Dufault took time to explain the deep cultural significance of the teachings so families could bring them into their own homes.
4: We are told to feast twice a year at least. The sacred items we utilize in our culture, so we want to be in harmony and in balance with the natural world. Because when we're doing those things, it manifests itself in our lives. The tendency is to get healthier and well.
3: Following the teachings, the room transformed into a community feast. As plates were filled, laughter echoed across the cultural center, and generations sat side by side, sharing stories. The event concluded with the traditional gift giveaway, ensuring every person walked away with a spiritual token of gratitude to take home.
5: It's been an event here actually long before I started working here. It's kind of a tradition that we have.
3: Marlena Bodegeimer is a Red Cliff Band Ojibwe member and is the traditional healing coordinator organized the event. She says seeing the space filled with new and returning guests, making a cultural connection was the ultimate goal.
5: Makes me feel very good to know that, like, even if one person comes to me and is like, hey, I haven't been involved in the community a lot and this was so awesome, I want to keep coming back to these. Just seeing people happy and laughing and smiling and wanting to come back, it's very rewarding.
3: As guests wrapped their items tight and headed out into the cool September evening, they left with full stomachs, warm hearts, and a renewed sense of connection. For Minnesota Native News, I'm Chaz Wagner.
2: Next, reporter Travis Zimmerman sits down with Dr. Aaron Stresso, the new president of Leech Lake Tribal College.
6: This summer, Dr. Aaron Stresso was approved as the new president of the Leech Lake Tribal College.
7: I've been all over in higher education across the country, and, you know, every type of institution, whether it's online fully, is it brick and mortar regular, you know, classes in a classroom, is it hybrid?
6: Dr. Stresso's career path and leadership training brought her to this position, but she is particularly proud of her work that she has done to support students.
7: I've been working in diversity, equity, inclusion, and so I've been serving all populations and demographics of students at institutions of higher education. And what I was finding was that we were needing to best support each student population in ways that they needed.
6: Dr. Stresso is excited to learn more about the college and looks forward to creating valuable connections.
7: I get to do this work in partnership and collaboration alongside and with my executive team, along with our faculty and staff and our students. We have our next 5-year strategic plan.
6: One of the main priorities in that plan is to celebrate Anishinaabe culture.
7: We do that in so many different ways here on this campus. We do land-based learning. We have food sovereignty. We have indigenous data sovereignty, which is really important because we now get to ensure that we focus on that we as indigenous people have control over that data and how it gets used, how it's interpreted. We have Ojibwe language. We have art making. We have storytelling. We do all those things. And so that's one of the ways in which we're ensuring that this continue, that our lifeways continue.
6: For Minnesota Native News, I'm Travis Zimmerman.
2: That's all for this week's episode. 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

0: 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And for our feature backtracking, we asked Canadian songwriter Feist to look back at her entire catalog and choose songs to perform that played a special role in her life and career. 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

0: Boy Genius with Not Strong Enough, that one from The Record from 2023. Yukimi before that with Peace Rain, that one from 2025 off of the album For You. And it was Minnesota Native News before that with some Duluth-focused events. Minnesota Native News every Monday at 7:30 here on Northland Morning. Thanks for tuning in. My name is Luke Morvick with you until 9 o'clock today. We've been having a good time with our fall fundraiser so far. And by a good time, I mean like we've been jovial, we've been positive. As far as the funds go so far, we're not quite on track. We're doing our best to make up some ground this morning. We're going to try to make it to $600 raised by 9 a.m. today just for Northland Morning. So let's take this one bite at a time. $600 for Northland Morning. If we can get two more callers by 8 o'clock, we will be on pace for that $600 goal by 9. So give us a call at 218-788-2800. We are looking forward to you becoming a sustaining member of this station. 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You are listening right now, and there's just one step to go. You just need to pick up the phone. You just need to go to the website. So you're so close. You're right at the finish line. It's just a matter of stepping over it. So make that decision right now, 218-788-2800 or the north1033.org. And if you're out and about tonight, guess what we got for you? 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
1: 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At Bent Paddle is Laura Selner. Over at Wusso's Concert Cafe is Cigarette Picnic, Jen West, and Scarlet Woods. And Tiga Lexi is at Sir Ben's. 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

0: in a poem. Can't recall how it goes. I wrote it down in a book, I think.
1: 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And that was King Tough with Invisible Ink off of the album Moo. Love saying the name of that album. It's a good way to wake up in the morning, I think. Monday morning, say moo. John Panzer, say moo for me.
2: Moo.
1: Thank you, John Panzer.
2: That's a good tune, though. I love that song.
1: I love it, too. Yeah, and we had Jeff Ray and the Stakes before that with Friend of the Devil, a great one from the album In the Fire. That one from, I think, 2022, double-checking, 2022. Yes, indeed. Well, we got one more tune to come up that will get us to the 8 o'clock mark here in the Northland. But in the meantime, John Panzer, we are looking for people to become sustaining members of this station.
2: Absolutely, and we're working on a goal here of $600, you know, and we just need to have people give us a call. You know, that $10 a month is a nice number for a sustainer. You know, that's just pennies per day, actually. So it's not a lot of money every year, but it really helps us out. And, you know, we have a lot of ways to thank you, but one of them that's really cool that I like is this long sleeve t-shirt. It's got the North logo on there. It's navy, I believe, and it's really cool long sleeve t-shirt. It's a little cooler out, so it's a perfect fit for this time of year. So if we could just get some people to give us a call here, we're running a little bit behind, you know, just to get people to give us a call at 1-218-788-2800 or just go online if you prefer at thenorth1033.org and become a member. All the thank you gifts are online. You can see what they look like there. And but really, most importantly, it's that you take the initiative to do your part. If you listen to this station and you enjoy the music, I've been enjoying the music. I love the variety. I think that I really appreciate that. There's so much that I haven't heard before, you know, and probably never would if I wasn't listening to the North.
1: Yeah,
2: you know?
1: It's a place of music exploration. That's what I've found too. And we spoke a little bit last week about, you know, some of the modern day algorithms that tell you will like this music because we know you like this music, but you don't get an opportunity for another genre to kind of sneak in there. If you're telling a computer that these are the songs I like, the computer's going to keep you kind of between the lines, and this is where you kind of get to break the borders a little bit and discover something completely new. I had no idea that was a genre I was into.
2: The in-depth curation that goes along with it that you and the rest of our team here brings with it. I learned so much about different bands, different genres and music and things going on in our community. For me, it's the go-to station. I know I work here, but I really value it, and I hope that people in the community do too, enough to give us a call this morning, become a member.
1: And that's a bit of a wall to break down too, isn't it? Like, these people work here. Of course they're talking. No, but we work here because we believe in it.
2: Right.
1: That there's kind of a twofold right there. It's like we believe it. That's what we believe in the mission. We believe in what this community supported radio has to offer. And we believe in the community members that are going to be calling 218-788-2800. Yeah, maybe a little bit of a slow start to the day, but I know we're just picking up steam right now. You're going to be a part of that picking up steam. Go to the website, thenorth1033.org. Do me a favor, do kind of like a Hulk pump up right now if you're listening to my voice. Go, and then pick up the phone and call 218-788-2800. And feel free to make like some sort of a Hulk sound when John picks up the phone too. I know he'd appreciate that. We'll get back to the tunes here, and we will get to the 8 o'clock hour in just a couple of minutes. We'll be talking

Talking to Andy Dugan at 8:20, and we'll hear a little bit about a Northland artist who made a mural in St. Paul, and as well as a summit in Superior. We'll start out the 8 o'clock hour with a Monday music mashup. We'll be there right after we hear from Cat Power. This is Like a Rolling Stone on the North.

Core. Yes. Solid. Cat Power with Like a Rolling Stone. Solid cover of that Bob Dylan tune. That brings us to just about 8:02 here in the Northland. It's Monday, it's October 5th, and you are tuned into the North, 103.3 WDSE FM Duluth. 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Looking forward to hearing from people in this final hour of Northland Morning. This is it. Last chance to give a call and make the most of our goal for the morning. We're trying to get to $600 for Northland Morning today. That will help us stay on pace. We're a little behind right now. We need your help to pick up the pace. So again, the number 218-788-2800. Or head over to the North, 1033.org. Well, my name is Luke Morvick, and I'll be with you until 9 o'clock today. We got tunes on the way. We got Where's Art on the way. And we've got National Native News, which we'll be getting to right around 8:40. But first, we'll start out our 8 o'clock on a Monday morning with a Monday music mashup. If you've never done this before, here's how it's going to work. I'm going to give you a clue that will lead you to two different things that will kind of mash up or overlap when you say them. One of the things will be a local music act. The other one could be anything. To give you an example, last week the clue was a Milton Bradley adventure about our shared existence teams up with floats and marching bands. And you might be thinking to yourself, okay, floats and marching bands, it sounds like a parade and a Milton Bradley adventure about our shared existence. Could that be the game of life? Maybe it's the game of life. And if you mash those up, you get the Game of Life Parade. And Life Parade is a local music band. So that's how the Monday music mashup works. Are you ready for today's clue? Ready or not, here it comes. Here's your clue. Winnie the Pooh's homeland loses one of its five senses. Do you need to hear that one more time? Let's hear it one more time. Winnie the Pooh's homeland loses one of its five senses. What mashup does that lead you to? What musical act from the local scene does that lead you to? While you're thinking about that and while we're playing some more music, you can head over to the North, 1033.org, and support what we do here on Northland Morning. Support what we do here at the North, 1033 FM. 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Thank you so much. You can also give us a call at 218-788-2800. Joy Ladakun is going to start out the 8 o'clock hour tune-wise. Here is Easy Company.

0: There is Woodblind with Zenith City from 2016. That's off of the album Big Voice. And it was Joy Olatokun before that with Easy Company. That's a new one from 2026 off of the album Hope is a Heavy Thing. And we'll get to the Monday Music Mashup answer in just a moment here. But first, looking for callers to 218-788-2800. It's our fall fundraiser, and we're looking for sustaining members, people to help make sure that we have the correct foundation platform to financially continue going forward. You can go to the north1033.org as well. And John Panzer's with me this morning, and we have been talking about sustaining members and what we want to do to say thank you. At that $8 a month level, we have a way of saying thank you.
1: Yeah, this one's exciting to me. I'm picking this up myself, I think. But it's a great book. I'm fairly new. I've been here a few years now, but I'm still finding all these great trails and hikes, and this book appealed to me. It's called Gentle Hikes of Minnesota's North Shore. At the $8 per month level, I will send you this book as our way of thanking you for becoming a member and supporting the station. And that looks, I paged through it. It's such a great looking book, you know, and I think that's going to be really helpful for me as somebody learning still. And there's so much to do here in the Northland that I'm excited about this. And had a really fun call here a little bit ago from Emily in Duluth saying, I love Luke's morning show and listen every single day. It makes getting ready for the day so much more enjoyable. He's always good for a few chuckles.
0: Oh, that's very nice, Emily.
1: It was nice. And I can't agree with Emily more. I think you bring such a great joy and love for the community, first of all, and all things in the Northland. So thank you for being here every day and doing what you can to help support this station.
0: 218-788-2800 is the number to call, or the north1033.org. Yeah, looking for sustaining members at whatever level. And John, you and I were talking a little bit about, you know, what would you miss if this suddenly, one day you woke up and it was gone, what would you miss? And I think that Emily's speaking to, I don't want to, you know, speak for Emily, but it makes me think of activation. It makes me think of how this radio station and what we do here on Northland Morning is about activating the community. Radio can be perceived as kind of a passive experience. You turn it on, you listen, and that's it. But that relationship, I think, can be so much more. So many of our segments, particularly in the 8 o'clock hour, they encourage community involvement. We're going to be hearing from Annie Dugan in just a moment on Where's Art to talk about the art
1: That's
0: scene.
1: That's always a great,
0: great
1: segment.
0: It's great. Annie brings such enthusiasm to it. On Tuesday and Thursday mornings, we do the word scramble. It's like, take these letters, scramble them up. The Monday Music Mashup, which I promise we'll get to the answer to in just a moment. Hypotheticals. I really hope that on Wednesday mornings at 8, that people listen to the questions that we ask on hypotheticals and they bring them to the dinner table or to the water cooler to their friends and have fun conversations about that. We highlight so many events and activities and just things to be celebrated around the area that I really hope people walk away from Northland Morning, from the North 1033, and they feel like they have an active life ahead of them. And so right now, it is time to activate. Be like Emily. Be like Karen, who we heard from earlier. Yep. Be like so many others that have given on previous days so far this fundraiser. Activate by heading to the north1033.org. Be a part of that tapestry that makes this such a wonderful station.
1: It's too easy to, we do it all the time in life, right? We take things for granted. We delay things. We like, oh, you know, but and then it's gone. You go, wow. I should have paid attention a little more.
0: Yeah,
1: and I would hate to lose this station. I think that's why we're here asking for people to support it, to keep this thing going. And even in light of some of our challenges with federal funding, we're still here. We're still fighting the fight, and we're here every day, all day. So please give us a call at 218-788-2800. Help us get that goal. These goals are not arbitrary. We don't make them up out of the blue, because there's real costs involved. So please help us achieve that.
0: Excellent. Thank you, John. Again, that number, 218-788-2800. Can't thank you enough for those that are supporting members, that are sustaining members, and looking for a few more people to become those activators. Hop on board with us. 817 right now, and yes, I promise we will get to the Monday Music mashup answer. The clue was Winnie the Pooh's homeland loses one of its five senses. Well, we did just hear from Woodblind, and that should be part of your clue. Blind, yeah, that would be one way of defining one of the senses being lost, and the 100-acre wood being where Winnie the Pooh is from. So the answer today, the 100-acre Woodblind. There you go, your answer for today's Monday Music Mashup. We'll have another one next week. And once again, I'm going to say it. Activate by calling 218-788-2800. Become a sustaining member today. Or go to the north, 1033.org. We'll get to Where's Art with Andy Dugan just a little bit on the later side today. But we've got to make room for Devon Gilfillian. Here is the song, Hold On the North, 1033.

0: It's time for Where's Art? Annie Dugan is an art instructor and gallery director at the University of Wisconsin-Superior, and Annie is our host for Where's Art? Monday mornings on Northland Morning. Good morning, Annie.
1: Good morning, Luke. We have a great week in art here in the Northland. We have our very own Jordan Sundberg of Tin Cup Design is represented down in the Twin Cities, specifically at Allianz Field, home of the Minnesota United Football Club, a.k.a. Soccer Club, if you are using the United States vocabulary. It's really wonderful and exciting to celebrate this voice of our state, who we sort of get to claim as a northern artist. And very much like a lot of her work and design speaks to that northern Minnesota landscape. And certainly this one does too. She did it's a 7 by 45 feet mural. So it is incredibly huge. It's this beautiful, large scale mural that stretches all along the back of the bar at the Midway Diner. So this is this new restaurant that opened. And the title, she's calling it Four Seasons of Pretty Gosh Darn Good. And it weaves together, she describes it as weaving together landscape, lake, creatures, people, farms, sort of through this ever-changing and distinctly beautiful seasons that we have in Minnesota. Actually, kind of a funny story about the start of this mural. She was first contacted by this very kind Scottish man describing it, and she thought it was a scam. So I'm very glad it was not a scam. We are all lucky to have Jordan's voice represented on this big, large screen or mural down in the Twin Cities. We are a Twin Ports radio station, I know, so I wanted to give a special recognition to a really important summit that is happening this Tuesday. Create Wisconsin is putting together the Superior Creative Industry Summit. It's on Tuesday. It's over at the old post office, this beautiful historic building right downtown in Superior that has been the site of a lot of really cool exactly that, creative industries. So a brand new bookstore opened up a few years ago. Rebel Threads opened this year ago. And they are looking to see fellow artists, community leaders, elected officials, business owners, civic-minded neighbors to share ideas, plan, and really put forth the idea that the creative economy is a driver of Superior and sort of talk about that network, figure out how Superior can be as awesome as it is. So folks can certainly find out more at Create Wisconsin or just Googling Superior Creative Industry Summit and sign up for that. And then I also wanted to recognize that Springboard for the Arts has a refreshed grant list. If you are an artist in need of funding for your next project, Springboard for the Arts is an organization that is out there to help you. They are out there to help all of Minnesota's artists, but you know, certainly anyone looking on that site can find out information, and they have this really wonderful new refreshed website that shows all of sorts of different grant opportunities for you to create what you need to create. And that's our week in Art, Luke. It's a great one as always.
0: Thanks so much, Annie. I appreciate it.
1: Take care.
0: You too. That is Annie Dugan. Annie is an art instructor and gallery director at the University of Wisconsin-Superior, and Annie is our host for Where's Art? Monday mornings on Northland Morning. And we'll have that up on our website at thenorth1033.org just a little later on this morning. Right now it's Monday. It's October 5th. It's 8:26 in the a.m. And if you are on the website right now, you probably see that donate button. 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You can call 218-788-2800. 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And we're going to get you caught up on the weather real quick. There is a frost advisory still in effect until 9 a.m. today. It's going to be a mostly sunny day with highs around 60 degrees, maybe some rain in the evening, about a 40% chance of some rainfall. Right now, we have clear skies over Duluth, 35 degrees. Hibbing, clear and 28. And in Two Harbors, clear and 30 degrees. So a bit of a chillier morning here. 30 in Cloquet right now, 36 in Hinckley. Clear skies to our south as well. And if we cross the bridge to the Badger State, Superior, Wisconsin, clear and 31, clear and 34 in Ashland. Still some fog lingering in Hayward, 30 degrees, and it's cloudy over Siren, 32 at present. Well, once again, 218-788-2800, that is the number to call. Really appreciate you doing so, and I appreciate you just enjoying Northland Morning. I hope you enjoy it as much as I do. Let's activate. Let's become a community that supports the local radio station, that supports the community. See how it kind of makes a full circle? Kind of fun, right? We've got National Native News coming up at about 8:40. Right now, though, back to the tunes. Here is Maggie Rose with Weekend Lover.

Hi, I'm Emily Havoc. I have been playing music locally here in Duluth and in Minneapolis for over a decade. I love the North 103.3. They have supported me so much along the way. 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And I can't thank you enough, 103.3 The North.

0: Well, thank you, Emily Havoc. That is Sea Love from 2016, Little Minnesota Music here on the North 103.3. Before I say more about Emily here, wanted to mention that Aspirus Health offers behavioral health services, including counseling, psychiatric care, and crisis response to people and families in northern Minnesota. Details at aspirus.org. Known Emily for a long time. It's just been so wonderful to see the rise and the career establishment of Emily as a musician, and so wonderful to spin a tune from Emily here on Northland Morning. Maggie Rose before that with Weekend Lover. That's a new tune here on the North 103.3. John Panzer and I have been hanging out this morning on Northland Morning. John, it's been a good morning. We are looking for a few more callers, a few more people to visit the website today. We've got about 23 minutes until we hit 9 o'clock, and we are trying to hit $600 by the time we get to 9 o'clock. We've had a few callers that have helped us get part of the way. We need a few more to get us the rest of the way.
1: Yeah, maybe this awesome thank you gift that we have from a great artist here called, her name is Rebecca Rush. It's a Lake Superior themed ornament. Maybe that will encourage people. There's a lot of great, nice little thank you gifts, you know, that will work for you at these sustainer levels, you know. But if that's maybe not something you want to do, like you don't want to do the monthly commitment, if you just want to do a one-time gift, that's great too. 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So just, yeah, give us a call here at 218-788-2800. 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Also going online to our website, thenorth1033.org is a great way to do it. All those thank you gifts are on our website. You can take a look at them and see what you're, what we're offering to thank you for your pledge. And that's what this is. It's community ran and community supported radio.
0: Yeah.
1: Which is real. Yeah. That's really how it works.
0: And I really hope people are feeling that connectivity too. I mentioned that just a moment ago, Emily Havoc has been a part of the Duluth music scene for a long time, living down in the cities now, but comes up for Homegrown, I think, just about every year and plays up here, you know, not irregularly, and certainly still has a strong tie to this station. Annie Dugan with Where's Art just a little while ago was talking about Jordan Sundberg, who has a further reach than the Northland, but still very Northland-centric. I spoke with Jordan on MN Reads back in, I think it was April, did the illustrations for a book. Annie also mentioned Rebel Threads, Sasha Howell, who's got that clothing store that kind of established in Superior. Maria Lockwood, owner and operator of Foxes and Fireflies over in the same building in Superior. I've spoken with all of these people on various different segments on Northland Morning, so there's this swirling nature of the community.
1: Absolutely.
0: And it all kind of feels like maybe there's a central point here at the North 103.3, and I love how it feels like we do have a bit of an orbit, and that again,
1: and
0: maybe
1: we're really
0: to say
1: helping
0: connectivity.
1: Support each other, right? We're helping support each other at the same time, so that's so important, I think. And it's been fun to learn about all these people and all these things that are going on. It's fun to see how successful some people from here have been, and we raise them up and support them too.
0: Yeah, it's great to see the trajectory, and we are going to keep our trajectory going up, up, up with your help, help, help by you calling 218-788-2800 or heading over to the north1033.org. Thank you, thank you, thank you for picking up the phone or heading over to that computerotron and doing your thing on our website. We're going to get to National Native News right now on Northland Morning.
2: This is National Native News. I'm Jill Freitas. A new congressional resolution is confronting a painful chapter in federal health care for Native women. Lawmakers are formally condemning the non-consensual sterilization of thousands of Native women by the Indian Health Service in the 1970s. Jeanette Didios reports.
3: The memorial directs the state's Indian Affairs Department and New Mexico Commission on the Status of Women on how to lead a study with the goal of identifying all cases of forced sterilization in New Mexico. According to the memorial, between 25 and 50% of indigenous women of childbearing age were sterilized. Some of the highest concentrations of procedures were in the Indian Affairs Health Service regions of Albuquerque and the Southwest. State officials told members of the Legislative Interim Indian Affairs Committee last week that experts will gather survivor testimony, evaluate access to reproductive health care, and develop policy, education, and recommendations for reparations. Democratic State Representative Patricia Roybal Caballero from Albuquerque shared her own experience of being nearly sterilized against her will in 1975.
4: Had my husband not been there and asking the questions on a form that was being given to me with a checklist and I being traumatized, I would have exited that very common post-miscarriage procedure fully sterilized at a very young age of 25.
3: Roybal Caballero said that the brave women who shared their stories is what encouraged her to share hers. And it's horrific that these practices are still occurring. Democratic State Representative Michelle Paulina Beta from Tohajili hopes the results will yield efforts to bring the topic of forced sterilization among Native Americans to school curriculums within the state.
5: I think that's an important thing that needs to be in our school curriculum. I, for one, did not learn that until I was in a Native American Studies higher education program, unfortunately.
3: The Indian Affairs Committee has until December 2027 to publish a report. For National Native News, I'm Jeanette Didios.
2: Across the country, Indigenous and non-Indigenous Canadians this week marked the National Day for Truth and Reconciliation. As Dan Karpinchuk reports, September the 30th, also known as Orange Shirt Day, has become an important day of survivors of Canada's notorious residential school system.
6: It's also known as Orange Shirt Day and was declared by the Canadian government following the discovery of more than 200 unmarked graves at the site of a former residential school in British Columbia. The National Centre for Truth and Reconciliation says more than 150,000 First Nations, Inuit, and Métis children attended the schools between the mid-1800s to the late 1900s. Many of them never returned to their homes and families. The children were taken from their families and communities and sent to the residential schools, which were run by churches and financed by the government. Canadian Prime Minister Mark Carney spoke in Edmonton about the 6th National Day for Truth and Reconciliation. He said the day is about the children, those who survived and those who didn't.
7: And this is not a distant chapter in Canada's past, but a truth that endures. And truth is the foundation of justice. We shouldn't choose which parts of our history to remember. We shouldn't admire the beadwork and forget the children that were forced into uniforms. We shouldn't honor the drum and ignore the years that it was made to fall silent. And we should not hear the truth of residential schools and fail to act on it.
6: Across Canada, survivors of the schools told their stories of abuse and loss of culture. In Ottawa, Governor General Louise Arbour said it's important for all Canadians to face their unsettling past. She said truth does not change the past, but it is a reminder that memory carries responsibility to recognize the injustices, to learn from them, and to ensure that they are never repeated. For National Native News, I'm Dan Karpinchuk.
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0: someday will linger in the sun. And it was National Native News before that, which you can catch every day, Monday through Friday at 8:40 here on Northland Morning. 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Looking forward to hearing from you. Well, it's been a morning with John Panzer, our engineer here. John, we've got, I think if we get two more people at that $10 a month
1: level. We've been doing it.
0: We can do it. Two more callers, two more visitors to our website, becoming sustainers at that $10 a month level will get us to our Northland Morning goal for the day. You can be one of those people. Pick up the phone, call 218-788-2800.
1: And there's so many great things that we have on our website that we're at that $10 range, you know, that we want to give you to thank you for becoming a member, for continuing to support the station. 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
0: yeah.
1: Pretty cool. 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It's so great, you know, and so take advantage of some of those opportunities from our Made Here group of thank you gifts. There's that Wild Rice. We were talking about breakfast this morning. Wild Rice breakfast pancakes.
0: Yeah.
1: I mean,
0: $10
1: I think
0: a
1: I'm
0: month.
1: Ready for that. Yeah, $10 a month, you know, makes it happen. And we go to the station, we listen to it, it's there all the time. We kind of can easily take it for granted, I think, sometimes. This is a nice way to, as a sustainer, to make sure that we're not taking it for granted, that we're just continuing to keep the station strong. So give us a call, 218-788-2800. It's easy, it's quick, the north1033.org. Thanks for having me along today.
0: Yeah, thank you, John. And as John mentioned, it is a real symbiotic nature to what we do here. We are here because of you, and we are here to support you. It kind of goes round and round and round. And one more time, that number, 218-788-2800. Or the website, thenorth1033.org. Two more people calling at that $10 a month level, and we will have made our goal for Northland Morning. Thank you, thank you, thank you. And I hope your Monday's going well. I hope your October's going well. Let's check out sports. Let's do it. Well, the Vikings, they're winning, but they're winning ugly. I think we maybe need to put a more positive spin on this and say they're winning ugly, but they're winning. Is that maybe a better way to put it? Let's put it that way. Either way, the Vikings, they're 4-0 to start the season after winning 15-10, I believe the final score yesterday against the Miami Dolphins. Vikings now just one of three undefeated teams in the league. And we're going to stay on kind of a theme of winning streaks here because the UMD volleyball team, they went ahead and defeated number 5 Concordia St. Paul on Friday night. It was a 3-2 thriller. And they notched up another win on Saturday in Winona. So the Bulldogs now 16-1 on the season. They have not lost in over a month now. And the UWS men's soccer team, they're continuing to roll with a 2-0 win over Bethany Lutheran at home this weekend. The Yellow Jackets will take their 7-game win streak to St. Paul, where they'll face McAllister on Wednesday. And then just a real quick note about high school cross country. The Swain Invitational was this weekend. Now, when I was a 13-year-old running cross country at Chisago Lakes, it was kind of this sort of this storied thing. Can you qualify for Swain? So Swain's a big one. Well, this weekend in the 5K boys high school race, it was all about Duluth East's Logan Hartman, who won with a blistering PR on the season, 15:38, covering 3.1 miles in just over 15 minutes. That led the Greyhounds to a second place overall finish at the meet. Well, what did we learn today on Northland Morning? We learned that the 49th parallel, still a part of Minnesota, even though maps have improved quite a bit. We also learned that Jupiter and the moon, they're going to be in occultation tonight after 3 a.m., so set those alarms. And we learned that there are so many names and faces that show up regularly in so many different ways on Northland Morning that make this station something special. So join that something special by calling 218-788-2800 or heading over to our website at thenorth1033.org. One more tune to close out Northland Morning. Today we're going to get to the Temptations after a real quick word from Alan Sparhawk.
2: Hi, everyone. My name is Alan. I was in a band called Low from Duluth here, and I want to tell you that the North has been an important factor in my life.

ever since I moved here long, long ago. I remember turning it on and hearing the weird music and knowing that I was in the right place. And I am grateful that they exist still.

0: The Temptations, going back to 1969 with I Can't Get Next to You. That's how we're closing out Northland Morning today on the North, 103.3 WDSE-FM, Duluth, baby! 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Well, can't wait to hear from you. 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Super duper easy. Almost 9 o'clock here in the Northland on this Monday, October 5th, and I want to thank Annie Dugan for bringing us Where's Art, to John Panzer for riding sidecar with me today, and yes, of course, thank you for tuning in. Well, tomorrow we are back to do it all again. We'll have a conversation with Tom Casper. It's tips for hardy gardeners in the 8 o'clock hour, and we'll also revisit a conversation from several years back about karate. Looking forward to that one. We'll have a word scramble and a stretching song in the early hours. My name is Luke Morvick, and thanks for supporting this station. Stick around, because Morgan Kohler with Music Through the Day is next.
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0: That is Leve here on the North 103.3 Lover Girl from their record that came out last year, A Matter of Time. Margot Price and Mike Campbell kicked off Music Through the Day today with Ways to Be Wicked. That's a single of theirs from 2024. It is 9:07, and as I said, you're listening to Music Through the Day here on the North 103.3. My name is Morgan Kohler, and normally you will hear me on the North 103.3 at this time on a Monday morning, but I'm joined by my colleague Paul Brown, and we are here to ask you to call 218-788-2800 or go to thenorth1033.org, stand up and support your community-run radio here in the Northland. Paul, how are you doing today?
1: I'm doing great, Morgan. It's great to be with you again. And yeah, people listen to you normally here, and I'm here abnormally, I guess. I don't know. But it is always great to talk about my favorite radio station and why people should support it. You know, you were talking about the different songs that just kicked off the hour here. I'm looking at the website right now, and that's what I love about the North's website, which, of course, is thenorth1033.org, where you can also donate. We'll talk about that. But you can look at the list of music, right? You know, if, yes, like, what was that song that I heard a couple of songs ago there? You can go back and look at the list here. I love that.
0: Yep, absolutely. That website houses so much information that you can reference, past interviews, live from Studio A sessions. We've got the sound check up there. And of course, as Paul was saying, that playlist. If you don't catch me saying what that song was, or you don't remember what I said that song was, you can go reference that playlist and you can go back in time too. So that's a very important resource that we offer here at the North 103.3. But having that website, there is a cost associated with that. Our listener members enable us to be able to provide that service. 218-788-2800 or thenorth1033.org. Paul, I was chatting with Caitlin yesterday, and we were kind of talking about decision paralysis and how I think you're from Texas, I'm from the Midwest, and maybe it's a Midwestern thing, you'll have to tell me, but we're in a group of people and there's many different things you could go decide to do. And it's kind of like everybody is like, oh, I'm fine with whatever works for the group, but then no decisions get made.
1: I think that goes beyond state boundaries.
0: Okay, that's good to know. Well, I think sometimes when we say whatever works for you works for us, then it's kind of like, well, what, people get that decision paralysis with that as well. So I'll make a suggestion now, and if that works for you, call 218-788-2800 or thenorth1033.org. But $30 a month, if you're able to make that work, as a sustaining member, you can also pick up one of our fantastic North 103.3 fleece jackets. It's a beautiful navy blue color. And at that $30 a month sustaining membership level, you'll also get the North 103.3 knit beanie. It's a nice eggshell color. It'll keep your head warm throughout the fall and in the winter and into our, I'm sure, will be chilly spring.
1: I have a feeling, yeah, yeah. Those will come in handy. And yeah, the fleece jacket right now, perfect for the weather that we have. I think it was like upper 30s overnight. So winter is on the approach here, but also great for layering too. And then when you're inside, you can just show off that you are a supporter of the North. So yeah, give us a call right now at 218-788-2800 or easily, you can go maybe take about 5 minutes and go and donate online at thenorth1033.org.
0: Absolutely, Paul. While you get to the phone or head to that website, let's get back to the music. Ismay now. This is The Letdown. North Mississippi All-Stars after that, here on The North.

0: Thanks to listeners like you. This is The North 103.3, and that was U2 from 1988. We heard Angel of Harlem. North Mississippi All-Stars before that one with Snakes in My Bushes from their 2001 album 51 Phantom is May at the top of that last three-song set. The time is 9:22. While I've got you here, let's go ahead now and take a look at the forecast. For today, some areas of frost here this morning and then mostly sunny with a high around 60 degrees. Tonight, mostly cloudy. There is a chance of some showers here this evening. Not as cool as it was yesterday night with a low in the upper 40s. That chance of rain tonight, roughly 40%. Tuesday now, we're looking ahead, mostly sunny, and it's going to warm up with a high in the lower 70s. Tomorrow night, mostly clear, cooling down with a low in the mid 40s. Current temps and conditions now. Duluth here, on top of the hill, mostly sunny and 44. If you're down by the water, just a tad cooler at 43. Two Harbors, sunny and 39. Cloquet, mostly sunny and 39. Hopping across the bridge over to Superior, where, again, mostly sunny and 39 degrees. That is the weather. If you're just tuning in for the first time in the last several days, we are in the middle, I would guess, of our fall fundraiser here on The North 103.3. My name is Morgan Kohler, and I'm joined this morning by Paul Brown, my colleague who works on the television side here of The North and PBS North. Paul, how are you doing?
1: I am doing great. Good morning, Morgan, and good morning to all of our listeners out there and our supporters, and we're looking for even more to join us. You were talking about the weather. I mean, this is my favorite time of the year as far as the temps go and everything like that. It's above freezing for the overnight low, good sleeping weather. But during the day, we've got some good ones coming up. I am planning to go camping this next weekend. And I think where we're going, it's going to be about 70 degrees.
0: Oh, gorgeous.
1: At a state park, at a Minnesota state park, which brings us to something that might be an enticement for those who have been kind of on the fence about, is this the time that I become a member? And this is, what, a $35 sustaining membership?
0: It's a $10 a month sustaining membership, and it's a $35 value state parks gift card.
1: Even better.
0: Yes, absolutely. And you can use that towards the cost of your parking pass for the state parks, but you don't necessarily have to. It can be used at any of the gift shops, at any of the state parks, if you want to use it towards the cost of a camping site.
1: Right.
0: Or rentals of kayaks or other rentals, if that's what you would rather use that money towards. We used to, Paul, offer just the parking pass, and then we heard from folks that it wasn't their time to renew their parking pass. So this is a little bit of a more open option. If you're looking to support the state parks and the North 103.3, 218-788-2800 or the north1033.org, $10 a month as a sustaining member. 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
1: Yeah, I think with that pass there, and you take advantage of that, you know, like you said, you can go into the gift shop there, but it's supporting the state parks, but you're supporting us as well. And this is the time to do it. Just go easily online, the north1033.org, or 218-788-2800. Somebody here happy to take your call. And we've got some listeners who have made some very nice comments here. Also supporters. Andrew from Duluth says, longtime listener, exclamation point. I love that. Interesting in volunteering.
0: Oh, fantastic.
1: And, Andrew, when can you get here? We're going to set up maybe a Uber ride for you down here. No, just kidding. But Andrew, we'd love to hear from you. And, you know, it's those volunteers that's the backbone here at the North. So thank you for that. And also Charlie from Rockland, Michigan says, love listening to Morgan on the women's music show, and also love the jazz show. We love listening to you, Morgan.
0: Thank you, Charlie.
1: Charlie is just kind of, he's echoing the sentiments of many, many people. But we appreciate all of you supporting the North. And again, 218-788-2800 or the north1033.org. 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It's a win-win for everybody.
0: Absolutely. Thank you to everyone who has donated. Charlie, Andrew, thank you again. And thank you in advance for calling 218-788-2800 or going to the north1033.org. Coming up right now, music from Wild Horses. This is Take It As It Comes from their latest, the in-between, right here on The North.

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Tuesday, October 6th on Northland Morning. We'll do a stretching song and a word scramble to start the day. Plus, we'll head to the gardens with Tom Casper on tips for hardy gardeners. And we'll talk karate on Community Connection. 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

0: River Shook. If We Got a Chance here on the North 103.3. Before that, Jimmy Castor, Hey Leroy, Your Mom Is Calling You, and Wild Horses kicked off that last set. It is 9:37, and you can take a break from whatever you're doing right at this moment to go to our website, thenorth1033.org, or call 218-788-2800 and show support for radio that is made here in the Northland. My name is Morgan Kohler. I've got Paul Brown here with me, and we were chatting between the music, between the breaks, during the music, about how Paul needs to go to the eye doctor. It's been a little while since he's gone.
1: Who are you? Oh no, it's Morgan. I recognize your voice, Morgan. Yeah, even though you're just a few feet away from me.
0: And how sometimes the hardest part is just making that phone call. It's just, it's taking that first step or reaching towards the inertia that is required. But once you've got that ball rolling, the process, you're like, why didn't I do this earlier? It really wasn't that challenging. But there's like a mental barrier to just making that first step.
1: I see where you're going with this.
0: You do. Good. Because
1: you're
0: clever.
1: You're talking about people listening right now.
0: Yes, absolutely.
1: Absolutely. Nothing to do with my eyes right now.
0: No, exactly. Never. And sometimes the hardest part is just making that first step, reaching for your phone, grabbing your computer. You've been listening for a while. You've thought about donating. Now is the time. It's more important than ever. You probably have heard, but to remind you, we lost our federal funding. And for this organization, that means $1.3 million. Listener support matters more than ever. 218-788-2800 or thenorth1033.org.
1: Now, right now, just to kind of put everything out there, our goal here at the end of the, I think Saturday, right, is
0: yes.
1: The end. We're just shy of 6,000 right now. We're looking for a total amount of 20,000 during this pledge drive. And so that puts us at around like $240 each hour. And we've got something that if we have one person who would donate a $30 sustaining gift, that would get $240 for us for the year, and we credit it for our hour here with you and me, Morgan. And so with that, you would get this beautiful Yeti tumbler with the North logo on it. Are you hot or cold on Yeti tumblers? And you know what I mean by that, right?
0: Yes, yeah. It depends, because in the summer I like a cold drink. And in the winter, I like a warm drink. Is that what you meant?
1: That's exactly okay, what I meant. We're on the same wavelength.
0: Yeah,
1: here.
0: Yeah. What I love about the Yeti tumblers is that they are completely take-apartable. The lid itself, you can completely pull the mechanism apart, which
1: right.
0: I have a phobia of what's in coffee cup lids. And so I really appreciate that about the Yeti tumbler. Also, dishwasher safe. It's a beautiful, like almost slate blue color, and it's got the North 103.3 logo. 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Jeremy Messersmith now. 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This is Stallions, right here on the North.

That is Gregory Alan Isakov, Living Proof, from their 2013 album, The Weatherman. Jeremy Messersmith, before that one, we heard Stallions. 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We truly could not do anything that we do here at the North without our listener members. 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We've got Low right now. This is Especially Me from their 2011 album, Come On, right here on the North 1033. 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

0: 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We just heard from Beck with Runaway off of their record, Ride Lonesome. Low before that with Especially Me. The time is 10 o'clock, and you're listening to Music Through the Day here on The North. My name is Morgan Kohler. I've got Paul Brown here in the studio with me, and it has been such a party here this first hour of Music Through the Day. 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
1: Now I got hungry here. Where are the chips and dip here? You know, just to get things rolling here, we were talking about we want to kind of keep at the pace that we need to be at to get to the $20,000 goal at the end of the entire pledge drive this Saturday. We want to try to get about $240 each hour. And to get us to the halfway mark, I wanted to pick, you know, there's always thank you gifts for those who are supporting our endeavor here at the North. And so for a $10 a month sustaining gift, which would be $120 annually, so half our goal for this hour, I wanted to pick the local gift, and there are many, but this particular one is by artist Rebecca Rush, and she has the group Wonderfully Made, but she has put together these beautiful little ornaments that are Lake Superior, and her work is really beautiful. I've interviewed her for The Slice on PBS mm-hmm. North, and she's participated in lots of places, including where we had the Park Point Art Fair
0: and
1: had our booth out there. And but she works with local items, you know, that she kind of harvests, you know, whether that's and she does this resin work, which is very beautiful, but like collecting agates and driftwood and then turns them into these beautiful pieces of art. So to get this beautiful and you have seen these too.
0: Yes.
1: Right?
0: Yeah. I got to chat with her on Friday and she was so kind to bring me one and I was so excited. So now I have my very own. They're gorgeous. And what I like, Paul, is that each one of these resin Lake Superior ornaments is slightly different.
1: Yeah.
0: They're gorgeous. They all have the theme of Lake Superior, which is, of course, you know, our region made here. It draws people into our area. But they're all slightly different. And I think that that is sort of a metaphor for public radio listeners, where you have your favorite program. But because public radio is for everyone, there's going to be a couple shows that maybe aren't your favorite. But that means that somebody else who's slightly different than you, but also loves public radio,
1: right. They
0: have their favorite program or their favorite song just played. 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Maybe it's that $10 a month level. Maybe it's something else. 218-788-2800 or thenorth1033.org. And Paul, where could people find that interview for The Slice? Is that available online?
1: Sure. If you go to pbsnorth.org and go to the area called The Slice, you could do a search there, but you would find that the most recent interview with her was at the Park Point Art Fair. And so it would be that particular story. But yeah, the $10 a month would get you that beautiful ornament. So as Morgan said, easy as picking up the phone and giving us a call right now at 218-788-2800 or online at thenorth1033.org.
0: Well, you do that. We're going to hear from the Alabama Shakes now. I Feel Hope Coming here on The North.

0: This is the North 103.3, and that was the heavy Hurricane coming from their album, Amen. Alabama Shakes kicked off the 10 o'clock hour here on Music Through the Day. I feel hope coming, and I sure do as well. I have hope that you're going to reach for that phone and call 218-788-2800 or grab your laptop and go to the north1033.org and show support for community-run radio made here in the Northland. My name is Morgan Kohler, and I'm normally here at 10 o'clock on a Monday morning, but I'm joined by Paul Brown, and I don't know what you are normally up to at this time on a Monday.
1: Don't say anything. No, no, it could be I may be editing one of the segments of The Slice for PBS North. We can talk about that maybe a little bit later in the hour, but we coordinate the internship program out of the department there for both the North and PBS North. Or I could just be goofing off over at my desk. No.
0: I think that's probably more likely.
1: So, but I'm not goofing off now because I know this is important, that we do need the support of the community to keep public radio for everyone. And you talked about it during the last break, how, you know, that's what public media is all about, whether that's the TV side or the radio side. But right now, like the different kinds of music, I love to listen to, particularly on Friday nights, I think we've talked about this, but from 5 to 6 p.m. on Fridays is Soul Village. Mm-hmm. And then you've got Blues Alley from 6 to 9 p.m. Sometimes I don't make it all the way to 9 p.m. I might be starting to doze off, but my wife and I love to listen to it. And it's put together locally here, which is what we love. And we love the eclectic sounds that you can't find anyplace else. And so if you're like me on something like that, give us a call to donate. And if you donate at the $10 a month, which would be $120 each year, a sustaining member of $10 a month, very easily, spread out over the year. But it's something that we know we can rely on at the North. Then one of those, and you were talking about this, the Native Wise Syrup and Wild Rice Pancake Mix. You would get that. This is from a local farm, Native Wise, out of Sawyer, Minnesota. Have you tasted this yet?
0: I have not personally, but I am excited to get to try it here. Yes, yeah, it sounds delicious. I've never had wild rice pancake before.
1: I think, I'm trying to think, I know I've had the wild rice like bread and everything like that, which I
0: delicious.
1: Love. Yeah, so I would love to give this a try as well. And you probably would at home as well. And so just give us a call at 218-788-2800, or you can donate online at thenorth1033.org and say, hey, I want to donate that $10 a month sustaining membership, and I'd like to get that Native Wise Syrup and Wild Rice Pancake Mix gift, and we would be happy to send that your way, and then just let us know how it tasted. I know it's going to be delicious.
0: Absolutely, Paul. I'm curious. I've asked everybody who I've chatted with that specifically about, are you pancake or waffle?
1: Yeah, I'm equal opportunity.
0: Okay.
1: I think I would go either way, but it seems like pancake had been recently. I haven't had a waffle in a while.
0: Okay, all right. We'll get you a waffle soon.
1: Okay.
0: 218-788-2800 or thenorth1033.org. The theme is made here, and you may have noticed that kind of threading throughout the gifts that we're offering here during this fall membership drive, that pancake mix and maple syrup made here in Minnesota. We've got so many fantastic thank you gifts, and maybe it's that $10 a month and you want that pancake mix and syrup. Maybe it's something else. Call now, 218-788-2800 or thenorth1033.org. We've got Trampled by Turtles coming up next. It's So Hard to Hold On, right here on the North.

Hi, I'm Emily Havoc. I have been playing music locally here in Duluth and in Minneapolis for over a decade. I love the North 103.3. 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

0: That is Lainey Mandel, Hard to Be Lonely, that one from their record Tailspin. And it is, but you're never lonely when you're listening to the North 103.3. 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Local music. Before that, we heard from Mary Bew with Dentistry off of their album Apple in the Ocean, and Trample by Turtles kicked off that last set, It's So Hard to Hold On, from their album Alpenglow. Since I've got you, let's go ahead now and take a look at the forecast. For the rest of today, mostly sunny with a high around 60 degrees. Tonight, mostly cloudy. There is a chance of some showers here this evening, roughly 40%. Not as cool as it was yesterday with a low in the upper 40s. And Tuesday, looking ahead, mostly sunny. It's going to warm up with a high in the lower 70s. Tomorrow night, mostly clear, cooling down with a low in the mid 40s. Current temps and conditions. Duluth, if you're on top of the hill, it's sunny and 49. Down by the water, sunny and 48. Two Harbors, sunny and 50. Looking at Cloquet, sunny and 48. Hopping across the bridge over to Superior, where it is sunny and 44 degrees. 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
1: 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And so another $10 a month sustaining membership, which would be spread out over the year for $120, half of what we would love to be able to raise this hour, is this book about birds of prey that migrate through Hawk Ridge here in Duluth, this book by Laura Erickson. And you were talking about the forecast just a moment ago there. There's going to be some great weather to go out there and see the migration, from what I understand. And I still have not done a segment of The Slice on Hawk Ridge yet. And that's my intention here, hopefully in the next few weeks, because this is still peak time, I think, through late October, to be able to see some of the migration there. So if you'll give us a call at 218-788-2800 or donate at thenorth1033.org at that $10 a month sustaining level, we'll get you that book by Laura Erickson on the migration there at Hawk Ridge. And I think that this would be perfect timing to be able to get that. And of course, perfect timing for us, for your support.
0: 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And talking about Made Here, Laura Erickson, you can listen to her on For the Birds during Northland Morning, Made Here in Duluth. And also, looking back at that last set of music, bringing it back to music through the day, two local artists that we heard from Mary Bew and Trampled by Turtles, which if you head to our website, thenorth1033.org, after you click the red donate button, you can find a Trampled by Turtles live from Studio A from 2012 on that website.
1: Yeah, live from Studio A with Christine Dean is such a gift here for the community, something so unique to feature local artists. 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But it could be the next Trampled by Turtles when you're listening to those interviews. 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It's an interview, but also listening to songs in between, finding out about these artists, Trampled by Turtle being one of those there several years ago.
0: Yep, absolutely. 218-788-2800 or thenorth1033.org. That's where you can go now to show support. We're going to hear from the Flaming Lips, throwing it back to 2006 right now. This is the Yeah, Yeah, Yeah song right here on the North.

0: Thanks to listeners like you, this is The North 103.3, and that was Grace Cummings with I'm Not Crazy from their latest Blood Horse, The Flaming Lips. At the top of that last two songs set with the Yeah, Yeah, Yeah song. It's 10:36, and my name is Morgan Kohler here with Paul Brown. We're going to get to the sound check in a moment, but before we do that, we're asking you to call now, 218-788-2800, or go to thenorth1033.org. When you do go to that website, you're going to see many different suggested levels of giving. Of course, what works for you works for us, but I do well with suggestions, Paul.
1: Yeah, one prompts.
0: Exactly,
1: right?
0: Yes.
1: One of them, we again talked about how lovely the weather is right now. Here we are in early October, and at the $8 a month sustaining membership, that would be $96 each year, just spread out over the months at $8. You can ask for the Gentle Hikes of Minnesota's North Shore, a guide to more than 45 North Shore hikes of 3 miles or less. I got to get a hold of this book, too. That's like We Love Hiking.
0: Mm-hmm.
1: Of course, the North Shore is probably nirvana in terms of hiking. But to find these like specific ones that are in that kind of day trip distance, right?
0: Right.
1: Depending on where you're at and driving up, you can just give us a call right now. Say that I'd like to donate $8 a month and request that Gentle Hikes of Minnesota's North Shore by calling 218-788-2800 or online at thenorth1033.org.
0: Absolutely, Paul. What I really appreciate about that book is I feel like a lot of times when I'm on social media or online doing research about hikes, you find like the more intense ones pretty easily, the ones that, you know, take a day that you're going to be
1: right
0: out there doing the hike. Sometimes I just want to go on a hike after work, or I'm bringing my nieces and nephew and their kids, you know, they're not going to want to go for, you know, as long as a 10-mile hike.
1: Or exactly where do I go, right?
0: Right.
1: You know, like where are some of these located? What's the trailhead? Where can I park? Those kind of things. And
0: yeah,
1: so, you know, it just gives you some ideas that you didn't have before.
0: Right, absolutely. It's got information about the incline on the hikes too, which is nice to know in advance what you're getting yourself into. I know that we hike up the hill to Enger Tower several times a week, and it's more tense one, but I like to know what I'm getting into at least.
1: At least it's downhill after that.
0: Exactly. Yes, absolutely. 218-788-2800 or thenorth1033.org. And as I said, Paul, we're getting into the sound check here after this conversation, and what a fantastic resource for our community. The work that Caitlin Brinza puts into the sound check day in and day out to make sure that you know where you can go that night to catch some awesome live music and talk about this awesome cyclical supportive relationship where we've got these local bands, these local musicians who come in and they share their music with us, and then we're able to shout them out and let people know about their shows as well.
1: This is such a great live music Twin Ports area, and to, you know, hear from Caitlin as to even on a Monday night or a Tuesday, like, what's going on? I want to go hear some live music and
0: yeah,
1: catch a bite or something. And it's all there together on air and then eventually on the website as
0: yep,
1: well. So it's a convenient thing that only you find here on the North.
0: Absolutely. And with that, we're going to get to the sound check. Caitlin Brinza is going to let us know what's happening around town here tonight. You can also check out the sound check on our website, thenorth1033.org. If you're on your computer, it'll be right on the right-hand side. If you're on your mobile phone, you'll want to scroll to the bottom of the homepage. You can find it there. After the sound check, Corey Wong with Work It Out, right here on The North.
2: 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At Bent Paddle is Laura Selner. Over at Wusso's Concert Cafe is Cigarette Picnic, Jen West, and Scarlett Woods. And Tiga Lexi is at Sir Ben's. If you've got a show and you want us to know, send us an email to info@thenorth1033.org. 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We're good.

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Just for the summer season, the North 103.3's Vinyl Tap Collaborative Brew is available on tap at Earth Rider's Cedar Lounge Tap Room.

0: 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Thanks to listeners like yourself who stepped up and called 218-788-2800 or went to the website, thenorth1033.org. We just heard from BB Stockwell. When you know. Corey Wan, before that, Work It Out. My name is Morgan Kohler, here with Paul Brown, and he's getting ready to head out here for the day. I'm going to still be on music through the day till 12 o'clock, and then we'll head into Great Lakes Odyssey. But make Paul's day. He's a very sensitive man.
1: I'm
0: and
1: very sensitive.
0: It sure would mean a lot to him if you called 218-788-2800 or went to the website, thenorth1033.org.
1: The great thing is you're not just becoming a listener. 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Mm-hmm. 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
0: Absolutely. It is so important.

0: Noah Kahn here on the North 103.3 WDSC-FM Duluth. 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You can make a call to that number. Grantley Buffalo kicked off that last two-song set here on Music Through the Day on the North 103.3. My name is Morgan Kohler, and I'm joined by my colleague Luke Moravec. Paul had to step out for the rest of the morning, but Luke is here to step in.
1: Bring in the B team, yeah.
0: Luke, how are you doing?
1: I'm doing well, and you know, it was a good morning on Northland Morning. We had a goal of hitting $600 on Northland Morning. We were shy of that, and we're still short of the $700 goal for Music Through the Day, and I hate to like be like, oh, we're short on this, and we're short on this, we're behind pace, but I think it's important to know that so that we can pick up the pace a little bit. And we're continually talking about the way that this community radio station connects with the people of this area. And that ties into our thank you gifts as well. The ways that we want to say thank you for becoming a sustaining member at that $10 a month level. We want to get you the Forest Friends greeting card set. It's a 5-pack. The artist is Aaron Kloss. And again, like, this is a way of supporting not only local artists, but it's a card set that you can then write a little note on and send to somebody as a way of saying hello or happy birthday or thank you. On Saturday night, I actually received, or it was in my mail on Saturday, a thank you card from a friend of mine for just some help that I had offered with an event recently. And it was so nice to get that in the mail, handwritten. It wasn't some email that was I was going to glance at once and then delete it and it was going to be lost to memory. No, it's actually sitting on my kitchen table right now, and it's now kind of part of my daily routine that will be for a while because it meant something. And if this radio station means something to you, which if you're listening to my voice right now, it probably does, give us a call, 218-788-2800. You can go online to the North 1033. .org, and we're really looking to start the 11 o'clock hour a little quicker than the other hours have started today. Let's get this going. Let's start it at a sprint. If we can get two people during this next song set, that would be just wonderful. Pick up the phone, 218-788-2800, and whatever level is great. We're just looking forward to hearing from you.
0: Absolutely. You can also head to that website, thenorth1033.org. Luke, what I really love about cards, physical cards in this day and age, in this new age of technology that we're entering, it is hard to know for sure if communication to us was generated by that person who is sending the communication. And what you get with a card is the knowledge and the warm heart feeling that they spent the time to not only craft that message, but then handwrite it out. And that's, you know, something special also about the North 103.3 is that we have live local DJs that are in here curating their shows and handpicking this music that you're listening to. If that is something that you appreciate, that you know that we're not using algorithms to pick out the music, 218-788-2800 or thenorth1033.org.
1: And there is something that is an art to creating a set list too. In the 4+ years that I've been here, it doesn't just happen. You don't just play this song and then this song and then this song. There is something about the way that it's curated, presented. It's like plating a meal. Mm-hmm. You can't just like slop it all on there and say, whatever, you got your veggies and your everything's covered. It's a matter of plating it in such a way that it's going to be palatable to the ears, and indeed it is an art. So I really appreciate the work that you do, that Christine Dean, our music director, does and makes it sound tasty to our ears.
0: That's beautiful. And while you're enjoying this tasty music, head to the phone, 218-788-2800 or thenorth1033.org. Like Luke said, we want to hear from two people before we come back to you. Nicole Atkins now. This is Singing in the Mirror here on the North.

back. I'm Boss Mama, and you're listening to The North 103.3. I've been playing local music for over 20 years, and The North has supported me all along the way. 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

0: 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Nicole Atkins kicked off that last set with Singing in the Mirror, that one off of their latest Drama. It is 11:14, and you are listening to public radio made here in your community, The North 103.3. 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That's where you can show your financial support for this radio, again, made here in your community. I am joined by Luke Morvek here on Music Through the Day. Luke, for you, I feel like this is your, like, 3 p.m. post-lunch slog for the rest of us.
1: I'm ready for bed, yeah. Yeah, and speaking of going to bed, and actually speaking of the Cranberries, I had a dream the other night, and it was all about escalators, and they were all going up and down. It was almost like an Escher painting, but with escalators, and they were like, some of them were shorter, some of them were only like 2 steps long, but you still got on the escalator and it took you down for like a half a second before you had to step off the escalator. And let's face it, there's ups and downs in life.
0: Oh, beautiful.
1: And there's ups, thank you. Just everybody, we're gonna break the fourth wall on this one. I'm making an analogy here. Point is, we need to be trending up right now, and we're looking forward to hearing from folks who are going to help us be uplifted, get us pointed in the right direction. 218-788-2800, that's the number to call, or thenorth1033.org. You've been hearing it all morning long, and if you haven't acted on those phone numbers, the website, please do so now. We are working toward a $700 goal for Music Through the Day, and we've got so many ways that we want to say thank you. It wasn't very cold in the dream on the escalators. I think I was inside, but this morning stepped out the front door and realized that that stocking cap was a good idea. At that $20 a month sustainer level, we want to thank you with the North 103.3 fleece jacket. It's getting a little chillier out there, and if you want to support this station, you can do so financially by becoming a sustainer, but you can also do so by wearing something that has the North 103.3 on it. So two birds, one stone here, and yeah, like I said, let's get this thing moving upwards.
0: Absolutely. Let's go up. 218-788-2800 or thenorth1033.org. You know this about Duluth, but it is a layer town. When we read the weather, we're reading it on top of the hill and down by the water because it's a different temperature. And so you bring that fleece jacket in the morning and you're on your way up the hill and you might not need it. So you take it off and you set it to the side. But then when you go back down, it's chillier and you're going to want to throw that back on. It's one of the things I love about Duluth is that you get your cute layered outfits. And this is something that you can add to your layered outfit rotation.
1: And anybody who is a biker like I am will know that if you are kind of bombing it down the hill in a car, you might not notice until you get out of the car. But if you are on a bike in particular, you hit like maybe 6th Street or 4th Street or something like that, and you notice the change immediately. There's a line. It's not just like, oh, it transitions gradually. Sometimes there is a real line, and you've got to have that fleece ready to either put on or take off that layer. And yeah, if you know what I'm talking about, you know what I'm talking about.
0: $20 a month as a sustaining member. 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And speaking of the weather here in the Northland, let's go ahead and check in on the forecast. For the rest of today, it's going to be mostly sunny with a high around 60 degrees. And tonight, mostly cloudy with a chance of some showers here this evening. That chance of rain, roughly 40%, and not as cool as it was last night with a low in the upper 40s. Tuesday now, we're looking ahead, mostly sunny, and it's going to warm up with a high in the lower 70s. And tomorrow night, mostly clear. Lows in the mid-40s. Tomorrow's a day you might want to not bring that fleece sweatshirt to work with you. Current temps and conditions. Duluth, sunny and 52 if you're on top of the hill. Same story down by the water. Two Harbors, again, sunny and 52. Cloquet, sunny and 52. Let's check in on Superior. It is sunny and 51 degrees. It's 11:19. We're going to get back to the music. Ezra Collective, Jubilee Feeling, right here on the North.

0: And that is Lake Street Dive here on the North 103.3. Talking about music discovery here on the North 103.3. When I was in college radio back in the day, that's a band that I had discovered here on the North. And now I've seen them like a million times in several different states across the country, as well as we heard from the Avett Brothers before that, and Mike Patton and their project Avett Patton. Received Mara in the Mainsail kicked off that last set with Everybody Knows. It is 11:33 and we're talking the North 103.3 here on Music Through the Day. My name's Morgan Kohler. I've got Luke Moravec here with me today, and it is such a pleasure. It's always so fun to chat with you, Luke, and I think that's what people love about your show, is it really feels like when I'm listening to Northland Morning, it feels like we're just here at work having a fun conversation.
1: I just love hanging out in the morning. Hanging out with people is great. I do have to throw in, I take mild exception to your statement of back in the day, considering that was all of like 4 years ago
0: okay,
1: for you, by the
0: not
1: way.
0: Not quite. Thank you, though.
1: I was talking to somebody the other day. I said, remember when that happened 30 years ago? And I was like, wait a minute. I remember 30 years ago. Well, but we can move past that. Yeah, it's fun just hanging out in the morning. And I could just say it's fun just hanging out in the morning, but there's so much else to it. Like, we are learning while hanging out. We are dancing while hanging out. We are stretching while hanging out. And we're learning about the cosmos while hanging
0: yes.
1: out, too. And we've got Stardate, which we play every day, 6:30. Billy Henry brings us information on the cosmos in a nice little tight 2-minute segment. And of course, we've got Bob King, the wonderful, the spectacular, the local Bob King on Astro Bob's Backyard Astronomy every other Tuesday morning. And the reason we're bringing up the cosmos right now and the wonder that they are is because this is our fall fundraiser. And at that $10 a month sustaining level, if you are willing to give us a call at 218-788-2800 or head to the north1033.org, hit the donate button, walk through the process at $10 a month. We want to get you a pair of tickets to see Neil deGrasse Tyson. This is happening in November. So if you love the cosmos, if you love learning about all the things that sometimes I feel like are just beyond our realm of understanding. And then somebody like Billy Henry on Stardate or Bob King on Astro Bob's Backyard Astronomy puts it into perspective for me. And suddenly this chaotic cosmic element of our existence becomes a little bit more palatable and I can start to understand it. It's just that I learned so many unexpected things on Northland Morning. And indeed, throughout the day, I have heard so much music on this station where my eyes just light up and I say, what genre is that? Or who is this? Or I did not realize a human voice could sound like that. There's all those unexpected things. So a lot of ways that we want to say thank you to you. One of those is at that $10 a month level. Once again, Neil deGrasse Tyson, a couple of tickets to that November performance. Presentation, I suppose, is maybe a better way to call it. Again, 218-788-2800. If you are oftentimes hearing something that is unexpected, whether it's conversation or music, we want to hear from you.
0: Absolutely. And if you are on the fence of calling 218-788-2800 or going to the website thenorth1033.org and becoming a sustaining member, maybe this will push you over the edge here. 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Right now, Mike Zito. This is Hello Midnight right here on the North.

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1: 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On the next In Business, we're looking at buildings getting a second life, from offices becoming apartments to other creative reuses. We'll see how old spaces are being transformed for new purposes. 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

0: 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You're listening to Music Through the Day, and we just heard from Fiona Apple with Shadow Boxer. Mike Zito, before that, Hello Midnight. It's 11:48, and support for The North comes from Lake Country Power, an electric cooperative providing the energy to power ideas. 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Well, we are getting ready here soon to wrap up Music Through the Day. I have had the pleasure this morning, my name being Morgan Kohler, by the way, to be joined by not only Paul Brown earlier in the show, but now Luke Moravec, who normally we're kind of ships passing here on air. So this has been really fun to hang out with you this past hour.
1: Yeah, so this is what like 11:48 in the a.m. feels like. Gotcha.
0: Yeah.
1: This whole fundraiser that we are working on right now, our fall fundraiser, and of course you can call 218-788-2800 for to make a pledge, to make a donation, to make some financial contribution to the station, or of course the north1033.org. We've been really focusing on this idea of made here. This is local radio. We are all from the area. This is oftentimes local artists. The music that you hear is from local artists. And every great thing, whether you hear it on this station or just in the world in general, it starts from something. It starts from an idea. It starts from an individual who has a passion, and it grows into something. And when you look back at this station, the decades and decades of history that 103.3 FM has in this area, it started somewhere and it has grown and it has continued to grow and thrive, and it has been sustained because of people who care about supporting these wonderful ideas, I would love to get into the minds of somebody who was at the inception point and saying, let's start a community radio station. But it only keeps going because of the people in this present day, the people that are listening to my voice right now and saying, yeah, we better hold this thing up if we want it to keep going. 218-788-2800. This is Made Here. And on that note of being made here, everyone who makes a gift during the fundraiser, they're automatically entered into winning the grand prize, the Made Here bag that is filled with some great stuff. It's a scout bag from Duluth Pack, and there's a lot of stuff inside of it. 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
0: 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And with that, we're going to get back to the music. Julia Jacklin now, If I Had the Hand of God, here on The North.

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0: 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It is 11:58. That is a wrap on Music Through the Day. We just heard from Santana with Europa, Earth's Cry, Heaven's Smile. Julia Jacklin, before that, If I Had the Hand of God. As I said, we're wrapping up Music Through the Day today. We are in the middle of our fall fundraiser here on The North. We're asking folks like yourself to become listener members. 218-788-2800 or thenorth1033.org. In just a moment, we're going to head into Great Lakes Odyssey, but I do want to say thank you to everyone who has given already at thenorth1033.org or called that number, 218-788-2800. And thank you in advance. I also want to say thank you to Scott in Knife River, who had this to say. They are already a sustaining member, but wanted to give a little more each month. The North is a station that is on 90% of the time in my vehicle. Love it. Love the music variety. Love the special programming. Thank you, Scott, and thank you to everyone else who has given during this fall fundraiser. We're going to get into Great Lakes Odyssey now. 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
2: 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It's a spiritual dialogue. Mimi Obonsawin, a Franco-Ontarian and Abenaki native, her music embraces the beauty of the land. We get poetry from Owen Neal, with music by Jeff Neal, and more music from Josh the Band. 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

0: We don't live on the land or by the lakes. We live with them. So how do we grow in relationship to all the beings with whom we share this space? The Great Lakes Odyssey Radio Hour is on the air. 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
0: Because we're the Glow Odyssey. With music from his son Jeff, this is the late great poet Owen Neal. Locks.
2: Water. Horned beast in stockyards, locked behind its rise and fall. Simple physics serving need when trade steel or fuel pushes upstream or runs it down. Locks critically keyed to population fortunes as oceans feed oceans and earth remains docile. The mother of waters lies cold above this technological throat, echoing still with Ojibwe voices and the stench of furs. Fears of the blissful turn forged eager wheels, manipulate yet smiling forces we think to understand without a sense of reckoning. Ingenious water rumbles in excess over ancient rocks, whines through turbines, power base of cities, boils in sweat afterward, cools its seething undertow against steel-plated giants, chugged floating by from nearby furnaces. It swirls on, dissolved in history, downhill gently, fondly remembered by the people, sequestered sullenly along pregnant banks, no longer waiting for its handouts. Once a fertile place, a sighing, wing-fed wilderness of crystal water and tear-eyed cloud, of forest children who spoke one tongue, and fish, summer bread of life strung drying under westerlies. Peace was among all nations, and Powhatan was its name. Smoke of hearth fires called Raven to his feast, and legends were reborn in the feet and hands of dancers under short summer skies. When fish ran thin to the great cold sunset sea, and the people, now replenished, gave modest thanks to many gods, the land returned soft moccasined to its torrent sound under racing heavens, and drifted in its temperate cycle, year upon century, among the fading echoes of its own ripe time.

0: Indians, and other misnomers of the Upper Great Lakes, the true indigenous origins of geographic place names, a book by author Phil Belfi.
1: It's all about place. Yeah, we live in a place, and if you don't understand the history behind even the name of it, then you really can't live there, because you may be living in Michigan, but you have no idea how it came to be Michigan, how the name came about. You're living in Saginaw. Well, what does that mean, etc. So it really, in my mind anyway, and I hope other people who read the book find out that too, that it helps you find your place in North America, in the Great Lakes. My name is Phil Belfi. I'm a member of the White Earth Band of Minnesota Chippewa. I'm Professor Emeritus of American Indian Studies from Michigan State University, and author, artist, and all kinds of things. Activist. It's really great to be here on the Great Lakes Odyssey Hour. The book is designed geographically. I had the publisher put the index as a map so that a person could see. And Michigan's the center. It's not alphabetic. It's the center is Michigan. And then we go clockwise direction, sunwise direction, because of the indigenous quality of the whole book and that concept of traveling with the sun. So Michigan is the first one. And there are other, like saying Geechee Gumee, like the Lake Superior. Well, this is Michi Gumee, Michi Gumee, a very big lake. It's like the Mississippi is Michi Zibi, a very, very big river. So that's where that comes from. And I'm not exactly sure why Lake Superior didn't get that name first, but you know, the explorers did a lot of this stuff. And the people who lived around there, they called it Michigamme, a really big lake. And yes, it is a really big lake. But in the context of lakes, Superior probably would be the first. And again, the indigenous people would call it Geechee Gumee, which is the same thing, but anyway. Then we go down to Huron. And Huron's kind of an obscure name for a lake, because it comes from a French name for the people who are there are now called the Huron. And the origin of that name from the French, given to those people, probably has something to do with their hair, because the Huron wore their hair in a particular way that was very unique. And so they got that name based on their hairstyle. And then Erie, the Erie people, that word most often translates as panthers, having to do with panthers. One of the things, and the subtitle of the book is The True Indigenous Origins of Geographic Place Names, but we probably will never know the true origins, because in this area, it was mostly French that came first. And so the names that we have for things are given to them by the native people and then put into French spelling and French pronunciations and French meanings. And then now we're, other than Quebec, of course, and many parts of Canada that speak French, we all have to do it all in English now. So we lose an awful lot. And when I was doing research for this book and other books, one of the really, really frustrating things is the spelling. It's just like Tapanabe, I think I mentioned it in the introduction or something. That's the name of a little village in northern lower Michigan. His name is in, if I remember correctly, 11 treaties spelled 12 different ways. So there were no spelling conventions, number one. And number two, when you're translating it from a spoken language and trying to put it into your language in a way that, you know, somebody reads it again sometime down the road will say, oh, yeah, well, not for Tapanabe. Most people call it Tupinabe. Well, no. our language, I talked to language teachers about it, is probably Topinabe. If you want to talk about Ontario, it could be Beautiful Lake, or from Canadario, the sparkling water, or from Ontarac, a rock standing high in the water. Great Lake, Beautiful Lake, Handsome Lake, Large Lake. So it depends on who's writing it down and their understanding of the language that's being used and what it translates into. But there's no question that it's indigenous, from the indigenous language. In fact, while we're on the subject, I might as well mention Canada. That's an indigenous word. It's Haudenosaunee, Mohawk people. Apparently the French Cartier or whoever came over and says, what do you call this place? It's our village. Canada. Our village. Oh, okay. So it ended up being the name for the whole country, which is fine. I'm happy. But it's the word misnomers is in the title of my book because a lot of it is very obscure and a lot of it is misnamed completely. There are several counties in Michigan that were named by Henry Rowe Schoolcraft, the Indian agent. He just made them up. They sound like they're native, but no, they're not. He just thought, oh, that's nice. Let's just do this. And of course, here we are, 100 years later or whatever. Nothing you can do about it. Just recognize that it's a misnomer. The book came out of an argument by me, somewhat. Like, what do we call ourselves? On this side of the border, I'm now in Sault, Ontario, we're called Ojibwe. On the other side of the border, on the U.S. side, we're called Chippewa. I mean, all the treaties are done that way. These are the treaty with the Chippewa, with the Chippewa. You go into Canadian archives, it's the treaty with the Ojibwe, Ojibwe, Ojibwe. Well, is that the same word? Yes, actually it is. Sometimes the O, or the beginning, like the Anishinaabe, some dialects have dropped the A off the beginning, which is not unusual at all, like Anishinaabek or the Anishinaabe. And it's the same with the Ojibwe, Ojibwe, or the Chipwe, or the Chipwa. It's the same word. It's just that people write it down differently, they pronounce it differently, they spell it differently. And the word that the quote translation that I was told about the Chippewa is the puckered up people. And one of the arguments was, well, we roasted our enemies until they were puckered up. It just make me laugh, because it's just, there's absolutely no understanding of what that would be at all. That was part of what I wanted to do. I wanted to get the names of people, First Nations and tribal people, in their language, so we can avoid all this crazy, crazy stuff about, oh, we're the roast until we're puckered up people. No, it doesn't work that way. As part of that whole process, I thought it would be very, very useful to have the names of the treaty signers too. Because we hear about Pontiac, for example, and nobody really knows, what's an automobile? Well, yeah, but Pontiac was a very important Ottawa chief, or Odawa chief, depending on how you pronounce that word. And I thought it would be good to have people understand what that word means. It means something like he saved the people. And he warned them, he was just a kid, and he warned the village that there was some bad actors coming, and he warned them and saved the village. They were able to defend themselves. And I can't say whether they're native people or they were colonialists or whatever, but the point is that it's kind of important, at least in my mind, that we understand where the names of these places came from, the lakes, the states, and the cities and villages and rivers, etc. Because that places that name within the context of where you are. This book, I think, is kind of important because, number one, it covers both U.S. and Canada, which is extraordinarily rare that you can find something that actually takes into consideration that this is one area. It's not like two countries. This is one area, one region. But it's also important because, like, I would have Detroit in here. Well, Detroit is a French word. But it also had native words. So you could look up Detroit in the alphabetic section and you'd see, well, okay, Detroit, blah, blah, blah. Sault Ste. Marie, where we are right now, is Bawating. And there are several versions of what that means, but I think the one that is most appropriate is the gathering place of the people, where the people gather. It's where the waters gather as well, but it's where the people gather. Because this was the largest, most productive freshwater fishery probably in the world at the time of contact. And yes, everybody came here because they could get all kinds of fish. You can dry them and take them all back in the wintertime. You have good fish all year round. When I look at this book, and I think the value of it is, number one, it covers U.S. and Canada. And number two, it has all the names. If there was a name of some place that it did not have a native name that I could find, well, it's not in there at all. But if it has a native name and an English name or a French name, they're all in there. And then the third thing that is important, I think, those maps. And the maps are from this book from the Bureau of Ethnology. It was 1880-something. And Mr. Royce, he worked for the Bureau of Ethnology, which I think may now be the Smithsonian, but I'm not sure. Anyway, he decided it would be a really, really good thing to have every treaty in a book with a map in color, with every treaty listed in his land sessions, numbered on the map. So you could look at the map, and then you could go to his text part of the book and see, well, okay, this is, I'm looking at number 357 here from Minnesota. Well, you can go in there and look under 357, and it'll give you everything, the description of that, etc. I don't have all the descriptions in here, but I do have the maps, so you can look and see. And the numbers, of course, have to do with when it was signed. So in this book, we have the map for Pennsylvania, and it is number one. It's the first treaty that was ever signed. I think it was the Treaty of Fort Stanwix, which is in New York, and it included other places other than Pennsylvania, but that's a different book. But the point is that, like in Michigan, you see some in the Straits of Mackinac area, they're number 21, 22, 23 or something, and then other places they're number 250. Well, how does that work? Well, because the treaty period was, you know, over 100 years or something. So there were sometimes early in the treaty-making process where they did some land cessions of certain areas. So those are numbered with smaller numbers. And then later on, you get into the bigger numbers. There were hundreds. And I should point out also that the Royce maps only deal with land cessions. There are many, many other treaties, Treaty of Peace and Friendship, where, I mean, the Native people didn't sign the Jay Treaty, Treaty of Amity Commerce and whatever, but there are lots of treaties that are not in the Royce books, because the Royce is all about land cessions. So it's, to me anyway, it's very, very interesting, because you can actually trace through the numbering, you know, in the chronological listing, the text of where all these were. Well, the first one was New York, upstate New York, and Pennsylvania, the general area. And the last ones, well, I don't know. In Canada, the last ones were in the 2000s or something, because British Columbia has never been ceded. So they're still working on that process. When you look at the both U.S. and Canada, we have 27 of the 50 states' names in the U.S. are based in American Indian languages. And in Canada, 6 out of the 13 provinces and territories have names with indigenous origins too. And as I mentioned earlier, Canada itself is derived from an indigenous source. Well, Shakespeare quipped, what's in a name? Well, a lot, turns out, because states like California and Florida reflect their Spanish history. Here in the Great Lakes, the history is indigenous. So if you have an understanding of the name of a place, its history may reveal itself. And that history will most likely enrich your own life and your place in it. So I take the reader on a journey through Michigan, Pennsylvania, Ontario, Ohio, Indiana, Illinois, Wisconsin, Minnesota, and we look at the indigenous place names in each locale. And there at the in the appendices, one of the appendices, you'll discover details of U.S. and Canada treaties with the indigenous people and find out that there are still some that are in dispute today.
0: Miigwech Phil Belfi, author, activist.
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7: Hi, everyone. This is Dr. Jaskor, and I am talking to you from Montreal. I am a mantra art artist and an education consultant, and it's great to be here on the Great Lakes Odyssey Radio Hour. So one of the pieces, which is called Tree of Love, really speaks to me because it's so connected with change all around us, the environment, the water, the trees, the everything that you can think of. And when I was doing this painting, the Tree of Love, it was for me a symbol of life, energy, balance, strength, stability, growth, and harmony. And you know, we have challenges with climate changing. There are so many things that require our attention. But what this painting did for me was to make me realize how important it is for me to change myself so that I can somehow put into the environment those kind of vibrations that will help heal rather than destroy what's going on. And each person is on a journey that can allow them to do that. So, you know, for example, you know, withstanding the greatest of challenges, now we know the trees can, so many things are going on right now. Still, some of the trees, they are rooted firmly within the flow of time. Okay. So this symbolizes for me a spiritual steadfastness. A time, these are time beings, I call them, because they are witnessing everything, they're understanding, and nowadays, you know, energy books are telling us, like David Suzuki wrote a book called The Tree, A Life Story. Oh, it touched my heart so much because it showed how much each tree has to go through, what kind of a life story it has. So, you know, they are withstanding many challenges, and they are time beings that remain in the divine will, enduring all kinds of change, and all of this is because they have to strengthen the roots to get the nourishment, and they're always reaching out to get light. Now, in a very similar manner, I believe that in each of us, the Tree of Love is also getting strengthened as we, you know, do mantra art and have positive vibrations. And what it's doing is that it is reaching out into the radiant light. So the tree represents the journey of our soul, but at the same time, it also represents to me our journey in this changing environment, and how are we responsible and making sure that we can do our best for everything. So as we cultivate or meditate with faith and devotion, using the mantra as a guide, the symbolic tree spreads its roots of love deep within, such that all the sprouts forth from them, for example, the branches, the relationships, are also nothing but love.

paintings can also have a sound. I wanted to explore that by taking on visual art, which actually portrays music and sound and vibrations. And for me, mantra art was something that was giving me the venue, you know, the channel to do so. So you see, people around the world respond to music in a universal way, because deep inside our own being, music of the sound current is playing all the time, which is called inner music. And I wanted to somehow connect that inner and outer music in the art that I was portraying. So when harmony and peace descend, when we intuitively, and this is not something that we can teach, but we can just go within and realize through intuition, we tap into this treasure house. Even for a split second, we feel, because research has shown, scientific research has shown, that music has the power to change emotional states, change perceptions and physiology, and elevate spiritual awareness. And this devotional and sacred music can also transform both the individual and collective consciousness into heightened states of love, forgiveness, compassion, and physical healing. So when we become totally absorbed in the rhythmic sounds produced by the types of instruments, and here in my paintings, I have a tabla, a harmonium, I have a flute, I have a rabab, and these are only some of the instruments that I have explored so at this moment, but I hope to do some more. And what they do is that while they are playing, they can transport us to another ethereal realm. In a very similar manner, I wanted to use the scientific nature of these paintings to show the vibrational nature of each one of them, so that when you see, you can actually completely immerse into the music that is playing from these beautiful instruments. I think it'd be great if I could just read to you from my book, which is actually called Mantra Art, The Journey Within. And it describes mantra art as follows. It's meditative art. It acts as a form of meditation when one begins to concentrate on details while paying more and more attention to the present environment. In the process of creating, we learn to quieten ourselves, to listen, and to let creativity flow through us. Just like any other type of meditation, focusing our concentration on one thing helps us in breaking free from the constant debilitating chatter of our thoughts, allowing us to discover our inner space and connect to the harmony and beauty of the universe. Oh, and I forgot to mention that each piece, like, they all have the mantra Vaheguru written in it. It's handwritten over and over, minuscule size Vaheguru. And what it means is that Va means infinite, He means you, Tao, and Guru means the higher self or the divine teacher within each sentient being. So this is the mantra which has been lovingly handwritten minutely into the paintings to portray the omnipresent divine energy within and without everything. And this is what brings me to my next piece, which is called Omnipresence. And again, inspired by that concept of divine energy being everywhere, and knowing that it's a vibration, and to show those vibrations, I do use the mantra art. And this omnipresence, it shows that, you know, there is a scriptural line from the Sikh scriptures, which says, the drop is in the ocean, and the ocean is in the drop. Who understands and knows this
and this comes from the Guru Granth Sahib. And the reason why I have done this is because I truly believe that the energy that is in this painting is showing us the divine vibrations of that in the drop, the whole ocean is in it. And the ocean itself is made up of the same energy. You can't distinguish it. And so when you look at this painting, you see that, the unity of the spirit. And that calls me a lot, because I wish that although I can see it and feel it in... I am a science teacher, and being a science teacher, you know, we are told that everything it can be broken down into smaller and smaller and smaller particles, and eventually it simply becomes vibration, energy, and that's what we are, but the nature is everything in the nature. So when I do any other paintings like flowers and mountains and trees, I just want to, you know, sort of feel that energy that is in there. And I'm very grateful for being able to sit and enjoy that feeling.

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3: Kwai kwai, bonjour, hello everyone. My name's Mimi Obanswin. I'm a singer-songwriter. I was born in northeastern Ontario to Franco-Ontarian and Abenaki parents. My family comes from Odanak First Nations, and I grew up outside of my community, but I'm very rooted up in the North. Super content d'être ici avec vous autres aujourd'hui. I'm very happy to be with you here today at the Great Lakes Odyssey Radio Hour.

Yeah, that song's lived for a long time. So, when I was about 15, my uncle gifted me my hand drum that he made, and it really changed my life. I was reconnecting with my culture and trying to understand what it meant to be Abenaki and Franco-Ontarian and trying to find my way through this world and acknowledging that, some of my culture was missing in my life. So that moment really changed my world. And with that hand drum, I received so many different teachings and protocols, and it kind of became an extension of me. So this song comes from just the voice and that heartbeat rhythm that I play on my drum. And it just talks about being a child of the earth and, having your feet anchored here on the ground, but also acknowledging all the beautiful energy that lives above us, like the birds and the clouds. And just kind of reflecting on I guess our existence and how it's so sacred. And also I tour and record music with my husband, who's a drummer and audio engineer and everything. So being able to live with a drummer and have that driving rhythm is really, really fun. And I wanted to make sure that we brought that into that song because, music is medicine, but also dancing and sharing that vibration is really important to me in my concert. So it came on the album. So my album Willow is an album that lives close to my heart. As a food grower and a musician, I always think of songs and gardening or seeds. They come from the same place and they're very much the same. They start these little bits of existence and you nurture them, you share love, you give them space to grow, and they become something that's alive that we all get to share. So I love being able to combine my passion for foraging and growing food with my drive for music. So before we did a pandemic move back to the wilderness. So I grew up in Northern Ontario, kind of in the forest. And during the pandemic, we moved to Eastern Ontario, back to that similar forest energy, which before that, we were spending a lot of time on the road and I was living in Toronto and I was working really hard trying to establish myself as a musician. And that was always my dream when I was younger. And it's really interesting because you have this little bit of guilt when you're living that dream and you're so excited, but you're also so exhausted and all you want to do is be at home. So it comes from that tension between the two things that you want inside your heart. So I Wish I Was a Farmer is something I wrote during that time, kind of imagining myself just not so much doing music and just growing food. And I call it my, if you want to call it a manifestation song or putting it out there, because soon after I wrote that song, we moved and I was able to find the balance between growing food and making music. So it makes me really proud when I get to sing that song. It kind of brings us all back to the earth, I think.

Where My Roots Grow is a song that I've had in my heart for a long time, and it's very much an ode to the Northern Ontario landscape, because I moved away I think at about 18 or 19 to pursue a career in music, and I didn't realize how much the land and my community and our culture up here was ingrained into my body and my soul. And so naturally, as a songwriter, it comes out. And what I love to be able to do with this song is, when I'm on stage, I get to talk about where I'm from. I get to talk about our trees and our waters and my childhood. And yeah, so it's very much an ode to Northern Ontario.

hear the songs the way they kind of come into the world. But the river was different, and I don't know when it happened, if it was conscious or not, but all of a sudden it became like a bilingual version. And I think I was even on stage when all of a sudden French lyrics came in. So I wanted to make sure that I did it in a good way. It's not a translation exact. The energy is the same, but the lyrics are a little bit different. And I love that I can bring that healing energy that the river gave me, whether I'm singing to an English public or a French one, or sometimes I do it in both. So it's one of those rare songs that exists in my world where it lives in both languages.

0: Mimi Obansoen, mimi.ca. Tommy E. Leonard is the executive director of the Great Lakes Odyssey World. Sean Nethercott is the creative arts director. 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
1: 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And a wonderful show. 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Tell us you like Great Lakes Odyssey and let us know what other shows you like as well. I'm Christine Dean. I am here with Morgan Kohler. And we're kicking off the World Cafe here, a program that we've been carrying since its inception. I think it's celebrating its 35th anniversary this year, Morgan.
2: Yeah, how fantastic that we have been here since the beginning of the World Cafe. It's such a fantastic program, and it's evolved over the years. We've seen different hosts, but the thread that has kept it, the World Cafe, is that they just have these fantastic interviews that they do, the bands that they bring in. It's such a wonderful show, and it's so heartwarming to know that the North was sort of a tastemaker back in the day with the World Cafe, to see how it's evolved over these past 35 years. 218-788-2800 or thenorth1033.org.
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Starting things off with a three-song set we recorded with Florence and the Machine at Electric Lady Studios in New York City, beginning with her performance of Cosmic Love, live for World Cafe.

0: You just heard a set of live performances from Florence and the Machine. That last one there was Everybody Scream, about the catharsis of getting together and letting out your emotions. 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
1: 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We just heard Florence and the Machine with Everybody Scream, and I think that was the name of their album as well, and they put it out on Halloween.
0: Very spooky.
1: Very appropriate. It is spooky season, and I have a spooky story for you, Morgan.
0: Okay.
1: Recently, public radio lost about a third of our funding. 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
2: That's the scariest thing I've heard today, for sure. Yeah.
1: And I'm laughing a little bit, but it really is, has been something that we have had to grapple with in the last year or so, as we've been dealing with a federal budget cut, as so many folks have. 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
2: Absolutely. Listener membership is more important than ever, as Christine was saying. 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And you can't control anyone else. 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That is all that you have control over. And I think in this time of chaos, where we're seeing this budget cut and all kinds of turmoil, it feels so out of control. 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And we're happy to make a suggestion now. 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
0: It's an all-live set edition of World Cafe today. I'm Raina Duras, and here is Goose performing their song Royal live for World Cafe.

0: Madalena, recorded live for the World Cafe by Goose. I'm Raina Duras. The day Goose came to play the show, there was a lineup down the block from the studio. It was all folks who wanted to come in and get a glimpse of the band. It was Goose's album release day, and they chose to celebrate it with World Cafe because this show is an important platform for artists. 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
1: 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I'm Christine Dean. I'm here with Morgan Kohler on the World Cafe, and we have half an hour to go in this first hour of the program today. And if we could get a couple hundred dollars before the top of the hour, we would be on track to make our goal, Morgan. And we have lots of thank you gifts, but we have a suggestion for you to help us get us there.
2: 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You can take the North with you as well when you're getting out into the state parks, because you can stream us not only on our website, but via the TuneIn app. And those services, while they are fantastic and they're resources, they cost money to be able to provide. 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
1: And that state parks gift card can be used if you already have your state parks pass. I know a lot of folks are diligent about getting a new pass every year. You can also use that to reserve camping. You can use it for rentals. You can use it in the gift shop there at your state park. I know a lot of folks going up the shore these days to peep at the leaves. Mm-hmm. Morgan, have you been up there? Did you have us on in the car? Did we keep you company in that bumper to bumper traffic headed up the shore?
2: I heard it was crazy.
1: 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Why don't you be one of those people? And then we'll be halfway there. Easy peasy, right?
2: Yes, let's do it. 218-788-2800 or the north1033.org.
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0: Thank you for listening to World Cafe on this public radio station. My name is Raina Duras, and on almost every episode of World Cafe, you hear live exclusive recordings made for this show that you cannot find anywhere else. And that is thanks to your support. Here's another live set now from Madison Cunningham. It's a medley of songs from her album Ace, beginning with Shatter Into Form for World Cafe.

0: Live for World Cafe, Madison Cunningham with a medley of songs from her album Ace. And if you think about it, there probably aren't many other places where you would hear a three-song live medley like that on your radio. 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World Cafe is a show focused on music discovery and on giving that music space to breathe and truly be heard. 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
1: 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Christine Dean here along with Morgan Kohler. I know it's Monday. You probably have a lot that you're catching up on today. Mondays tend to be a little bit hectic, but it is worth taking just a couple of minutes. 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Just take that couple of minutes. 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
2: 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It is right around 1:48 right now, right around afternoon coffee time. 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
1: 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So we hope you'll do that right now. 218-788-2800, thenorth1033.org. We want to stay on track with our goals. It's very important that we do so. So a couple of folks before 2 o'clock, becoming sustaining members would help us to stay on track here. We're going to get back to, well, actually, we're going to play a couple of tunes from some World Cafe albums that they used to release through the years. And we're going to hear a couple of tracks from those while you make that donation. Artists that you don't find a lot of other places, we're going to hear Patty Griffin with Rain and then the Be Good Tanyas right here on the North.

0: 1033, and that is a couple of tracks from World Cafe Collections, artists performing live on the World Cafe. That was the Be Good Tanyas with the Littlest Birds. Also heard from Patty Griffin before that, artist that you hear here on your north, on the north, and maybe not a lot of other places. 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I'm Christine Dean, and I am here with Tara Billman.
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0: We're going to head into the next segment of the World Cafe, this special fundraising edition. And Jeff Tweedy, I know a lot of Wilco fans here in the Twin Ports, and we're going to hear from Jeff Tweedy coming up next. 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
2: I'm Raina Duris. Back into some live music now, recorded exclusively for the World Cafe. An old friend of the show, it's Jeff Tweedy playing Ain't It a Shame.

I'm free. But I have reached for something.

0: performing three songs live for World Cafe, Jeff Tweedy. That song was called Enough. Before that, you heard Casey Rain and Ain't It a Shame. They're from his 2025 album, Twilight Overdrive. And when he released that album, Jeff also released a statement where he said, "When you align yourself with creation, you inherently take a side against destruction. Creativity eats darkness." And I love that quote. It is absolutely true. Being creative and supporting creativity is a way to make a real difference in a world that can sometimes seem full of darkness. Supporting public media is one way to align yourself with creation and creativity. Here's somebody to tell you how.
1: 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I'm Christine Dean. 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
1: And we are trying to meet our goal here on this program. 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It has the North logo on it with the compass on the O of the North, because we want to think that we point the way to wonderful things here on the North. If you agree with that, I really loved what Raina Duris was just saying, that quote she shared from Jeff Tweedy right there. If you were nodding your head agreeing with all of that, you have to support it. 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We're going to get back to the World Cafe while you do that. And it's a special fundraising edition of the cafe. We're hearing some sets that they recorded right there with some really wonderful artists. And we're going to find out who's next in just a moment here on the North.
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0: On World Cafe, I'm Raina Duris, getting you back into some more live music now. Here's Lord Huron, Bag of Bones, recorded live for World Cafe.

0: Three songs from Lord Huron recorded live for World Cafe. That was Used to Know. Before that, Nothing I Need. And before that, Bag of Bones. All from their album, The Cosmic Selector, Volume 1. In our interview, when I talked to Lord Huron's Ben Schneider, he explained that The Cosmic Selector is kind of like a magic jukebox that can transport you to alternate timelines. And in a way, that is sort of what radio can do, too. When you hear a song, it might take you back to a time or a place in your life, bring up a memory, and make it feel real again. Music is a very powerful thing, and that's why a show like this matters. That's what we are always trying to do here on World Cafe, share music that transports you. 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
1: 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Look for that big red donate button at the top of the page. I'm Christine Dean. I am here with Tara Billman. We have just half an hour left of the World Cafe on this Monday. It's a Monday, Tara. We know that, you know, this is true for us too. Mondays can be a little bit busier. You're trying to get up to speed for the week and you're trying to catch up after being gone for the weekend. It might be a little more hectic than usual, but it is so important that you take a little break. Take a couple of minutes during that Monday and call us. It's not going to take that long to call us at 218-788-2800 or go to thenorth1033.org. 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
2: That's right. You know you're going to want to cross it off your list. 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It transports you. 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And when you do, you're going to see all of the different thank you gifts that we have available for you during this fall fundraiser. I would like to suggest a level at $30 a month. You can keep World Cafe coming and get yourself the North 1033 fleece jacket and the new beanie combo. 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
0: It's live mini concerts from past guests of the World Cafe today on the show. I'm Raina Duras, and next up, it's one from Yaya Bey, starting with her performance of her song End

0: recorded live for World Cafe, Exodus the North Star from Yaya Bay. And before that, you heard her performing Ask the Questions. And asking the questions is something I do a lot on this show. 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
1: 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I'm here with Tara Billman, and it is the North's Fall Fundraiser. 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
1: We have just 10 minutes left to go here on today's World Cafe. 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
2: We're still waiting for you. 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
1: It really is. And Raina Duris has been saying some really great things about that apply both to the World Cafe and to the North, about the interviews that they do and being able to hear some of those artists sitting down, having in-depth conversations, and the wide variety of artists that they have. Friday, it was the Wiggles. And who knows, you know, they've talked with Billy Joel. They recently talked with Carly Rae Jepsen, and then they'll talk to people like Jeff Tweedy, that who was just on. So some that you might expect and some that you don't expect, because they know that those of you that are listening, you are curious people. You are curious people. You don't just want to be fed the same thing over and over again. If you did want that, you wouldn't be here. You would be somewhere else where you can get that. And that's just fine for folks who enjoy that. But you're here because you enjoy something different. And sometimes those kind of alternative things, not as many people like that. And so it's really important that the folks that do support it. 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
4: 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I've got another mini concert for you, courtesy of Rebecca Lucy Taylor, who performs as Self-Esteem. From the UK singer's new album, A Difficult Woman, here's a live performance of Focus is Power.

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1: Recorded live in London for World Cafe. That's Self-Esteem. If not now, it's soon. And that puts the wraps on this edition of World Cafe. 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
2: 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Thank you to Tara and Christine for bringing us through that second hour of World Cafe for today. 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And while we transition into Northland Afternoon, if these two programs are what you hear,

0: 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I am joined here in the studio with Christine Dean. 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Christine, how's it going?
1: It's going great. And we want to say thank you to everybody who has done their part so far by calling 218-788-2800 or donating at thenorth1033.org. We have heard from people all over the place. We've heard from Knife River. We've heard from Connecticut. We have heard from Superior. We've heard from Brimson. We've heard from Cloquet. Wherever you are, we want to hear from you. If you listen to this station, if you enjoy this station, maybe you stream us from afar. I know we were earlier heard from somebody who used to live here, now lives in California, but still gets a taste of home by streaming the North out there. However the North fits into your life, it's important that if it's important to you to have this station, that you support it. 218-788-2800, or you can go to thenorth1033.org, click that red donate button, and decide what you want there.
0: There are a bunch of different suggested donation levels. Maybe you have a harder time making up your mind on what you feel fits for you. We have a couple of different sustainer membership options for the $10 a month. Would just like to suggest one of the Lake Superior ornaments made by local artist Rebecca Rush, who joined us in studio on Friday to talk a little bit about these ornaments. It is shaped like Lake Superior. It is a resin ornament that can also be hung up in the window. That is from the interview earlier. But that is just an extra thank you for supporting this radio station as a extra incentive. Once again, at that $10 sustaining monthly level, I know that that's almost the cost of a fancy coffee now. So I would just suggest maybe swapping out one of those for keeping this radio station here.
1: 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Yeah. Yeah. 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
0: 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At Bent Paddle is Laura Selner. Over at Wusso's Concert Cafe is Cigarette Picnic, Jen West, and Scarlet Woods. And Tiga Lexi is at Sir Ben's. If you've got a show and you want us to know, send us an email to info@thenorth1033.org. 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

light. Hold on to the light. Well, if I take a picture, could I stop it in its tracks? I know there's nothing I can do to bring it back.

0: This is Community Run Radio on the North 103.3, and we just heard from Jack Johnson and Hermanos Gutierrez with that song, Hold On to the Light. Before that, Counting Crows is kicking off this 3 o'clock hour with Rain King. And my name is Caitlin Bruns. I'm joined in the studio with Christine Dean here today, and it's going to be the two of us for the first 2 hours of Northland Afternoon as we are in our fall membership drive. Just taking a couple of minutes to have our listeners, Christine, reflect on why local community-supported radio is important to them, and we would love to hear from you. 218-788-2800 is the number. Maybe you want to type out your comment. 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
1: And it's so easy to do. It'll just take you a couple minutes. And Caitlin, I was just thinking about how so far during this drive, we're just a few days in, we have heard from people who have been listening for 40 years and like to play Scrabble while listening to the folk show on Saturday nights, which is lovely. And then we've heard from people who have just moved to town and said that, you know what, this makes us feel at home. 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We're here because of folks like those two extremes that I told you about have not just been listeners, but have made the decision to become members. 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And another thing, maybe one of the reasons that you live here is the seasons, and we are in the midst of a glorious fall season right now. A lot of folks enjoying the leaves. 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However you'd like to use that, you can give it to somebody that you know will enjoy it. It is just a wonderful thing and a great way to enjoy things that are right here in the Northland that we all value. And we hope that the North is one of those things. You can make that $10 monthly donation and support us right now by calling 218-788-2800 or go to the north1033.org.
0: And you know, Christine, that's a really interesting point that you bring up, that new listeners and lifelong listeners have been connected to the community. 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We are here to connect our listeners to the community so we can be, sound cheesy, one big happy family.
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0: And we will be headed back into the music, what we're all here for. We have some new music from Goose. This is Good Times, End Times from the album Big Modern. Following that, some music from Bonnie Raitt and a track from Margot Price with Sharon Van Etten. All right here on the North 103.3, listener-supported radio.

0: Hi, I'm Rachel Kilgore. 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

0: You're tuning in to Northland Afternoon right here on the North 103.3. That was Margo Price with Radio, which was featuring Sharon Van Etten on that track from the 2023 album Strays 2. Bonnie Raitt before that with Sleep's Dark and Silent Gate, and Goose kicking off that set. And the North 103.3 is supported by listeners like you and All Energy Solar, a Minnesota-based residential and commercial solar designer and installer, providing green turnkey energy solutions. 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And we are going to take a quick break and look at the forecast. This afternoon is looking to be mostly sunny with a near steady temperature in the upper 50s, southeast winds around 5 miles per hour. Tonight, mostly cloudy, a chance of showers in the evening. Not as cool as it was with lows in the upper 40s. Southwest winds picking up 5 to 10 miles per hour tonight with that chance of rain sitting at 50%. A current look at the weather in Duluth upon the Hill, it's mostly sunny and 57. Down by the harbor, 57 degrees as well and sunny. Two Harbors is sunny and 56. Looking at Cloquet, where it's sunny and 59. And across the bridge in Superior, Wisconsin, as well as Ashland, they are both sunny and 59 degrees. And Hayward, sunny skies and 60. And we will be headed back into the music in just a moment. I'm joined here with Christine Dean, who is our music director, the genius behind the music that we are putting in, and she is laughing at me. 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
1: And, you know, as kind as that is of you to say that, Caitlin, honestly, it's a lot of guesswork to choose the music here for the North, but part of that is informed by the conversations I have with my coworkers, Caitlin and Morgan and Luke, and what things they're enjoying, and with our listeners and with people in the community. I'm not, because, you know, if I was just picking my favorite stuff, that probably would not connect with everyone. And we're looking to connect with various people in the community. 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And that's one thing that's really nice about this membership drive is we can get feedback from people. 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We just heard from Margo Price, that song Radio with that line, the only thing I have on is the radio, which is a fun line, but this time of year, it just makes me shiver. And so we have a suggestion for Margo and anyone else that's a little chilly right now.
0: That's right. 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
1: 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If you enjoy listening, just remember, it's not free on this side. 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
0: And everybody who makes a gift during this fundraiser is automatically entered to win our grand prize Made Here bag, which is filled with some great stuff. It starts with the Scout bag from Duluth Pack. And I do want to mention this because we have Annika Keller, the marketing director of Duluth Pack, joining us on Music Through the Day tomorrow to come talk a little bit about what's going on there. 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I'm going to leave you with that phone number one more time. 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We'll be hearing some new music. This is Role Model with that song, High Hopes 3000, from the album Chuck Timely and the Hourglass, all right here on The North 103.3.

0: You're tuning in to listener-supported radio on the North 103.3, and we just took a trip back to 1995 with Hoop Snakes and that song, Cigarettes and Gas. That was from the album 10 The Hard Way. Arc de Soleil before that with Sun Chaser, and a new track from Role Model kicking off that set. And if you are ever curious about what songs we play here on the North1033.org, you can head... 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
0: We have a wide variety of thank you gifts available on our website that you can check out if you head on over there. But there's one that I would like to highlight, and I think it's such a cool concept that we have. It is the Bailey Builds DIY Mosaic Kit. I know right now it's very popular to do analog crafting activities. I have gotten hit with the crochet bug, so I'm very much into not being on my phone, not being on my computer, and doing something with my hands. And this is the perfect gift for it if you are interested in that as well. At that $15 sustainer membership, the Bailey Builds DIY Craft Mosaic will get you a wood mosaic kit, and you will get the QR codes and all of that to create a 5x5 or 5.5x6 mosaic. They each are one of a kind, and then you can buy whatever paint and stain to create it completely customizable. It is a very cool piece of art that you can create and gift to a loved one. Maybe you can keep it for yourself, but every time you look at it, you know you are supporting this station. 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
0: And we will be headed back into the music here in just a moment. 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The Craft, Art, and Vendor Fair is happening Friday, October 9th and Saturday, October 10th from 10 a.m. to 5 p.m. at Black Bear Casino, Otter Creek Event Center. 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And coming up within our final set for Northland Afternoon today, we'll be hearing some music from the Jayhawks. We also have Patti Smith coming up after this quick message. And I'll leave you with our phone number one more time. That is 218-788-2800, or you could head to the North1033.org.
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0: Thanks to listeners like you, this is The North, 103.3 WDSE FM Duluth, and is also streaming online at thenorth1033.org. Some Minnesota music closing out the 3 o'clock hour. That was the Jayhawks with Kingston Girl from the new album Sanctuary Park. Before that, we heard Patti Smith with People Have the Power. And my name is Caitlin Brinza. I'm joined with Christine Dean here in Studio A, and I am here to let you know that people have the power, Christine, to keep great programming here in the Northland. You can call 218-788-2800 or by going to thenorth1033.org, and my music puns will not stop until this fall membership drive is over.
1: 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And people do have the power when you get together. You know, you might be listening and saying, well, I can only give X amount, so it's not going to make a difference. Trust me. We'll add that to what your neighbor gives and to what, you know, somebody across town gives. 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So don't hesitate. 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Call 218-788-2800 or go to thenorth1033.org. It is so important that we were hearing a great Minnesota band, Caitlin. And as I was listening to that, I was thinking about how long the Jayhawks have been around, and they are making music that is so good right now. And I'm so happy with that. And I've had the chance to interview Gary Loris from the band a couple of times. It was a little intimidating because, you know, I'm such a Jayhawks fan, but very nice. And you can check out those interviews on our website. 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We provide a lot of value. 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And if you appreciate that, not just what comes over the airwaves, but the digital aspect of what we do, which has become so important now. 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
1: 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That is the North 1033 Yeti 20-ounce tumbler. It is a Yeti tumbler with our logo etched into it. It is a very sleek looking kind of slate blue colored mug. 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Once again, $20 sustaining membership keeps this station running strong and providing all the goods that you really appreciate. 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
1: And we will be hearing a new song on the North. This is Whale Songs. I think a very darling song at that. We have Cast Iron from their album Whale Songs, Volume 2. Following that, some more new music from Brandon Flowers, all right here on the North 103.3.

0: You're tuning in to Northland Afternoon right here on the North 103.3. That was Brandon Flowers and that song Tiger's Blood from the new album Thrasher. Before that, we heard from Whale Songs and the song Cast Iron kicking off this 4 o'clock hour. And my name is Caitlin Brinza. I am joined in with the music director here at the North 103.3, Christine Dean. We are co-hosting Northland Afternoon for today. It is a fun time. I always enjoy having somebody in the studio while I'm hosting my shows, and unfortunately sometimes they will hear me singing badly. But
1: I love it when I hear you sing. I can hear you in the other room sometimes, Caitlin. I don't know if I should tell you that.
0: I like to sing loud.
1: And I love it. I love it because I'm a singer as well. So I appreciate, and it also shows that you enjoy what you're doing. And I think that's really cool. And I hope that you can tell, you know, I'm dancing in here in the studio when I'm on the air. If you can hear that when we're in our voices, if you can hear the enjoyment that we have in what we do, if you appreciate that, you're supporting that when you call 218-788-2800 or go to the north1033.org. And you decide the amount that works for you, but we're happy to suggest something. We have the state parks pass, don't we, Caitlin?
0: That's right. At the $10 monthly sustaining level, you could get your hands on the Minnesota State Parks gift card. It is not a parking pass like it used to be, and I know we've talked about this before, but it is such a listener favorite. It covers the entirety for a parking pass for the full year, but you don't have to use it for just that. You can take it as a camping payment. You can rent kayaks, canoes, paddle boards, etc. Use it at the gift shops there as well. And Christine, I have heard from some people before that they will take their satellite radio and bring the North 103.3 with them camping as their music choice. So instead of bringing a speaker, what have you, they're tuning in and listening to this radio station as they're camping in the woods.
1: That is so special.
0: It is a kind of symbiotic experience for it. This parking pass as well. 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But the most important thing is that you do become a member. It is really vital and important that you do so. 218-788-2800 or by going to the north1033.org.
1: 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I think it means a lot more coming from our members. 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That $10 a month would get us a step closer to our goal here on Northland Afternoon. Why not do that right now?
0: Once again, that phone number is 218-788-2800. Alternatively, you can go to the north1033.org, press that red donate button with a little heart next to it, and we'll get you on your way. And we will be headed back into the music, jumping back to 2005 with Death Cab for Cutie. 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

0: This is Community Run Radio on the North 103.3, and that was that new single from Sierra Farrell called Pair of Dice. Before that, we heard Amethyst Kia and Butch Walker on that track, Silk and Petals, and Death Cab for Cutie kicking off that set. And we are going to take a quick break from the music and look at the forecast for today. And this afternoon is looking to be mostly sunny, a near steady temperature in the upper 50s, southeast winds around 5 miles per hour. Tonight, mostly cloudy with a chance of showers in the evening, not as cool with lows in the upper 40s, southeast winds 5 to 10 miles per hour with the chance of rain sitting at 50%. Taking a look at the weather currently, in Duluth upon the Hill, it's mostly sunny and 57. Down by the harbor, sunny skies, 57 degrees, which is the same as two harbors. Looking at Cloquet, sunny skies and 59. And across the bridge in Superior, Wisconsin, as well as Ashland, they are both sunny and 59 as well. Hayward, sunny skies and 61 degrees. Thank you so much for tuning in here on the North 103.3, and I just want to say that I'm joined in the studio with Christine Dean, and I want to give a huge shout out to our listener members who have already stepped up in these first couple of days. I bet they're feeling pretty good right now because they know they have done their part and they can sit back and relax during the rest of this membership drive. 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
1: 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We also, you can take a look at this these offers that we have. We have some giveaways during this fall fundraiser. One of those is a gift card for worth $300 to Steger Mukluks. And this is available if you become a sustaining member to the station or if you increase your current sustaining gift during the fundraiser, you will be automatically entered to win that $300 gift card to Steger Mukluks, a kind of an iconic business in the Northland. You can also enter online without making a donation, but if you do become a sustainer, you will automatically be entered. And why is it, what is great about being a sustainer? Well, it is great for you because if you want to support the station, you can put it, you can have it come out of your bank account. You can have it come off of your credit card, however you'd like to do it. You can do a monthly donation and it's just going to come out of that bank account or credit card every month, month after month after month until you ask us to stop. And that way you don't have to keep track of when your membership renews or any of that stuff. You will not be contacted as much because, you know, you're already doing your part. So, and then for us, it's really beneficial because then we don't have to go to people and say, oh, did you know that your membership is expired yet? Yeah, it's a little, and have that little gap there because if you're like me, you forget when it was and then, oh yeah, you lose a month there. And also it saves us on paper and all of those things that we send to people to remind them when they haven't renewed. So it's a great deal all around. It helps us and sustainer is a really great word because it really is a sustaining fund of money that we know is going to be there. We know we can count on it. And that is so critical in these times when our budget isn't what it used to be because of the federal cuts. And so it's really important that we can sustain this station. Call now 218-788-2800 or go to the north1033.org. Become a sustainer at whatever level fits your budget. But we have a suggestion for you.
0: That's right. At that $10 sustainer levelship per month, you can get your hands on the North 103.3 beanie. It is a cream beanie hat that has a leather tag that has the North 103.3 logo on it. It's a little bit more discreet than our other beanie hat was, but just a great reminder and a little head nod to the North 103.3. It's always so fun, Christine, to see people out and about wearing their North 103.3 apparel because I do make note and I go, the North. Every time I see them, my friends know it. They're all around when I do it. And then I can't stop. I can't help myself, but it's so fun whenever that happens. So if you want to potentially, if I see you out in public, if you're wearing your beanie, I go, the North. Now is the time to become a sustainer. 218-788-2800 or go to thenorth1033.org.
1: And they'll say, Caitlin? 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And then make that decision of how much you can give, how much you'd like to give, whether you want to be a sustainer or whether you want to do one time, whatever you decide. We hope you'll become a sustainer. That would be fantastic. But you decide. Let's hear from you right now.
0: And we will be headed back into the music while you get to the phone. We would love to take your phone call or the computer if you're not wanting to chit-chat as much. Both quick and easy, and they'll get you on your way. We will be hearing from Ordinary Elephant up after a quick message with that track, Once Upon a Time, from their 2024 self-titled album. 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

0: This is Northland Afternoon right here on the North 103.3. And that was Michaela Davis and that song, Rose Colored Glasses, from the Graceland Way album. Before that, some Minnesota music. That was Ingeborg von Agassi and that song, What's Wrong with Me? And Ordinary Elephant kicking off that set. And the North 103.3 receives support from Duluth Coffee Company, Kitchen and Cafe, serving food, coffee, and cocktails in a full-service brunch bar in downtown Duluth. 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And the time is 4:45, and we have about 15 minutes left of this 4 o'clock hour. And then another half an hour for Northland Afternoon today. So we are ticking down time for you to step up and show your support for programming like Northland Afternoon. 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
0: And speaking of wisely, Christine, we do for a sustaining membership of $10 a month have the Native Wise gift combo, which is a maple syrup and wild rice pancake and waffle mix combo. 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
0: One of the really beautiful things that I find about Duluth, Minnesota is our support for the arts, not just performing arts, but also the what is it called? 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
1: Oh, yeah.
0: That's, yep. Mm-hmm. 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In our final set for this 4 o'clock hour, we'll be hearing from Jesse Wells. We have Angela Autumn in the mix. And coming up after a quick message, we'll be hearing the latest from Soft Loft. This is Wednesdays right here on the North.
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3: I'm Ken Buehler. On the next In Business, we're looking at buildings getting a second life, from offices becoming apartments to other creative reuses. We'll see how old spaces are being transformed for new purposes. 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

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That was Angela Autumn closing out the 4 o'clock hour with that song Electric Lizard from the album Believer. Before that, we heard Jesse Wells in the song Won't You Come Out Tonight, and Soft Loft kicking off that set. And the time is 5 o'clock, and support for The North 103.3 comes from At Sarah's Table. 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More at astccc.net. And we will be headed back into the music here in just a moment. Before we get back into the music, if you have not become a member of the North1033.org, you may be hearing us throughout the week, coming in a little bit more often as we usually do, and sticking around, talking to you about what public media means to you and what having a community-run radio means. 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And while you're looking at thenorth1033.org, if you choose to head over there, we have a wide variety of extra thank you gifts, and you can see all of them if you press yes, please, show me the list, and that will give you options of all of the things. A couple of things I would just like to highlight: at that $10 sustaining membership, you could get the Native Wise combo, which is local maple syrup, and the wild rice pancake and waffle mix, the Minnesota State Parks gift card, the Lake Superior ornament. We also have our long sleeve t-shirts as well, a wide variety at that price point there. 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

take that support of rallying from our community, and it really means that we are able to continue to provide this program for our community members. 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We'll be hearing the sound check, which is our music events calendar, looking at all the stuff happening around town, which is available on our website as well. Once we hear from the sound check, we'll be listening to Valerie June with that new song, Smokestack, all right here on the North 103.3, your music connection. Check 1, 2, check, check. 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Some options for your Monday, October 5th. At Bent Paddle is Laura Selner. Over at Wusso's Concert Cafe is Cigarette Picnic, Jen West, and Scarlett Woods. And Tiga Lexi is at Sir Ben's. If you've got a show and you want us to know, send us an email to info@thenorth1033.org. The Soundcheck on the North is made possible through support from the Minnesota Arts and Cultural Heritage Fund.

0: You're tuning into Northland Afternoon right here on the North 103.3. And that was Camera Obscura and that song French Navy from the 2009 album My Maudlin Career. I might be pronouncing that wrong. I will check back and update that as well. Before that, we heard Valerie June with the song Smokestack kicking off this 5 o'clock hour. And that is a great time to remind you that if you head to our website at thenorth1033.org, I do keep a running playlist, and we do here at the North keep a running playlist of the songs that we have during our show. So if you are curious, you can check out that playlist, find it by the time, and we'll get you on your way. But maybe while you're there at the North1033.org, you hit that donate button as we are in the middle of our fall membership drive. 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Maybe while you're there and you're checking out some of our extra thank you gifts, one suggestion might be for the $15 monthly sustainer membership, you could get the Get Outside combo, which contains the Minnesota State Parks gift card, as well as the Gentle Hikes of Minnesota's North Shore, a book that contains a lot of hikes that are under 3 miles in length. There are great options in this book for if you have kids or if you're short on time, maybe if you have less than a couple of under 1 mile hikes as well. 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That is 218-788-2800, or you could go to thenorth1033.org. We'll be headed back into the music here in just a moment. We'll be hearing from REM and that song, It's the End of the World as We Know It. After that, some music from Stevie Wonder. And all this is coming up after a quick message right here on the North 103.3.
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Hey, I'm Humbird. I've been playing music around town for the last 10 years, and the North 103.3 FM has supported me along the way. 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

You're tuning into the North on 103.3 FM, and that was Stevie Wonder and that song, Looking for Another Pure Love, from the 1972 album, Talking Book. Before that, we heard R.E.M. and their song, It's the End of the World as We Know It. And we are going to take a quick break from the music and look at the forecast for today. And tonight is looking to be mostly cloudy with a chance of showers this evening and then partly cloudy after midnight. Not as cool with lows in the upper 40s, southeast winds 5 to 10 miles per hour, and that chance of rain sitting at 50%. Looking forward to Tuesday, mostly sunny and warmer with highs in the lower 70s. Southwest winds 5 to 10 miles per hour, becoming west in the afternoon. A current look at the weather in Duluth upon the Hill. It's mostly sunny and 54. Down by the harbor, 55 degrees. Mostly sunny there as well. Two Harbors is sunny and 56. Looking at Cloquet, sunny skies, 57. And across the bridge in Superior, Wisconsin, it is mostly sunny and 56 degrees. Ashland, sunny skies and 58. And Hayward, mostly sunny and 59. And we will be getting back into the music, but before we head back, I do want to remind you that we are in our fall membership drive. 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And we'll be getting back into the music. We have one last track. We'll be hearing from Margaret Glaspy and that song, Michigan. This is from the new album, I Am Both, right here on the North, 103.3.

0: 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Tonight, after In Business, we have Highway 61 Revisited, beginning at 6 o'clock. 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
2: Welcome to In Business. I'm Ken Bueller. Thank you for joining us. We're at 521 West 2nd Street here in downtown Duluth, in front of the old St. Louis County Jail. Ah, the jail. So many fond memories. Oh no, not of me. I'm talking about the fond memories being made by the people and family that live here and now call Leona Apartments, not the jail, but Leona Apartments, their home. Because that's our topic this week on In Business. We know that Duluth is facing a housing crisis. We need thousands of more units by the end of this decade. One way to do that is to repurpose old buildings into new uses, like the jail, for instance. And another one that we'll visit, the Northwestern Bell Building. Again, being repurposed, an historic building with a new reuse. Now, a lot of property owners and developers will tell you that, well, that's impossible. The infrastructure isn't there to take a building like a prison and turn it into something that has the plumbing, has the electrical, that could be made into apartments. We'll introduce you to some developers that say, that's wrong, you can do it. And that's why we'll introduce you to Leona Apartments. We'll also take you to the Northwestern Bell Building and again, show you how some developers have turned old buildings into new properties to help the city's housing. And at the same time, we'll take you to a robotics place, a new special space just for that purpose. It'll be a lot of fun to see. It's all this week on In Business. Welcome to In Business. I'm Ken Bueller. This week, we're looking at building reuse and how old buildings can help address the need for more housing. Across the region, developers are finding new uses for buildings that are no longer serving their original purpose. First, let's visit the Northwestern Bell Telephone Building in its new role. This is In Business. I'm Ken Bueller. Mike Pupor is with me. Mike is the owner of Bluestone Construction, and we're in the Northwestern Bell Building here in the Indian neighborhood of Duluth. We're talking about reuse of old existing buildings into what Duluth is allegedly in need of, and that is more housing. One survey done said 6,000 new housing units will be needed by the end of this decade, and one of the ways to find them is in old buildings like this one. The Northwestern Bell Building was built in the 1920s, and it was the Hemlock Exchange Building and served as a hub for the telephone company back in the day. But today, it's housing.
3: And Mike, congratulations on the renovation of this great space.
4: Thank you. I appreciate it. And yeah, it's been a long haul, and had a lot of great people behind me, everyone from bankers to the city to everyone else that were behind me and steadfast with me. And it was a fun journey.
3: So that journey started back in how long ago?
4: Like 2015. So
3: that's when you bought the building?
4: That's when I bought the building in 2015 and bought this building. And then there's a home right behind us as well, and that was part of the deal that he wanted to sell both at the same time, so I bought both properties. And it used to be the rectory for the old Unitarian Church, so.
3: Which is next door.
4: Which is right next door, so.
3: Now, this, of course, went through several different uses over time. It was the Recyclabel, which was a performing space for emerging artists for a couple of years.
4: Yeah.
3: And then it sat vacant for a while.
4: Yeah. Like I said, there's been a number of owners through here since Northwestern Bell sold it back in the early 80s, I believe it was. I was thinking it might even have been earlier than that, in the 70s when they actually decommissioned it, but it was in the 80s that it sold. And yeah, there was a group in here that they called it the Recyclabel, and because this whole structure was just wide open spaces, there weren't any walls or divisions and stuff like that, and they actually used to have concerts down on that lower level where there's 16-foot ceilings. And there's talk of that Low was here at some point, and all kinds of different musicians have come through here and things. So
3: Got their start here. Yep. Let's start with the process that you went through to convert this. Now, some people say that converting an old building is very difficult because you don't have the plumbing for every unit you need for each apartment. How did you tackle that problem?
4: The greenest building that is out there is the one that's already built. And that was kind of my approach to this. I had a shell here to begin with. And it took, when I bought it in 2015, we took 3 years just to put the plan and the financing together just to get it, underway. And even new buildings don't have plumbing or electricity or anything else or infrastructure. So it was, with this structure, it was pretty easy to come up with because we have these natural divisions with columns and stuff like that to create divisions between apartments and things like that. And so we were able to, bore through the concrete and stuff like that, for each floor and, to install all the plumbing and electrical and things like that and bring and serve each unit that's in here. So,
3: and let's talk about the units that are in here. What's the configuration on each of the three floors?
4: On the first floor, there's 4 units. And then the second floor, there's 6 units. And then on this third floor, there's the single unit up here. So.
5: We didn't put closets in because nowadays everyone's into these modular units and stuff. We didn't want to take up the footprint and stuff. So this would be the bedroom. This would be the bedroom. Right here's the bathroom as well. Full shower and all the accoutrements with it, handhelds and everything else. And then here's the kitchen. Living space, kind of shared kitchen living space with loft area above, and tenants are welcome to use that for storage or whatever they want.
3: Mike Pupor is the developer of the Northwestern Bell building. We're talking about reuse of existing buildings, old historic structures, and finding new uses like apartments here in the city of Duluth. And you're also in a neighborhood setting, which I think is nice.
4: Yeah, this was great here. I had enough room behind the building to provide off-street parking and stuff. And we have the plaza, just blocks away, Walgreens and hospitals just blocks away. Really, really a great location. I'm really fortunate to have come across this. So,
3: Mike, you mentioned that Duluth has a wealth of old buildings. People come to see them, appreciate them.
4: Yeah.
3: Now we're trying to find reuses for them. What advice would you give to somebody that possibly is looking at taking an old building such as you did and try to find a new use for it in the housing realm?
4: In the housing realm, I would say just patience, to come up with a plan and have the financial wherewithal too, because it does take a little bit to, even new construction, it takes financial wherewithal. And, patience, to get the plans together. The city was great to work with. They bent over backwards to accommodate me. They had the joke that I had one of the longest standing building permits out there, and so they keep giving me a hard time about that, but I deserve it. So we got that and a bank, a financial institution that just went over backwards for me, I'm just really fortunate in all those respects, and not everybody gets that lucky. I think with going into, an older building and things like that, you got to have some type of foresight and, with what you want to do with it and, so that you can make it work financially as well. So
3: stick to it, didn't it?
4: Absolutely. Yeah. Yeah. It took a long time to get this done to this point. So.
3: Mike Pupor is the owner of Bluestone Construction. We're talking about rehabbing old buildings into new uses, in this case, apartment buildings. Mike, thanks for being on In Business.
4: Thank you. Appreciate it. Appreciate you coming out.
2: That's one example of an old building getting a new life. Next, we're taking a look at another building reuse project. This one in a former jail. Our guest is Megan Elliott. She is the founder and CEO of Jill Pine and several other companies that specialize in the reuse of old buildings for multiple purposes. And the one we're talking about is the old St. Louis County Jail, which has now been repurposed as living quarters for people as we try to solve the Duluth housing crisis, which we are told needs 6,000 more units by the end of this decade. Megan, thank you very much for being a guest on In Business.
6: My pleasure. Thank you for having me.
2: Now, you have a reputation for finding ways to rehabilitate older historic structures into multiple uses, and we're talking about apartments at this particular point. What attracted you to this kind of work as your career?
6: Yeah, I appreciate the question. I get this question a lot. I was in school in California in 1989 during the Loma Prieta earthquake, and a lot of people think about this as being a San Francisco earthquake, but it was actually epicentered in a small town called Santa Cruz, and that's where I was going to high school. And that town lost nearly all of its historic downtown during that, you know, 5-second event. And I remember in the days following that event, of course, everyone's feeling an incredible sense of loss. They've lost homes, they've lost properties, our whole downtown is wiped out. But I also remember a lot of people walking around feeling, frankly, just physically lost. And I started thinking about how much we use the physical world around us to navigate. And the fact that I think we build ourselves, our memories, our community into the buildings that are around us. And when we lose those buildings, we lose a sense of self, we lose a sense of place. And so at that point in my life, that early point in my life, I decided that it was going to be my goal, my mission, to try to retain and reuse as many of these buildings as possible.
2: And that brings us to the building in downtown Duluth, the old St. Louis County Jail. Built in 1923, Abraham Halsted and William Sullivan were the architects, but they were kind of following in the D.H. Burnham City Beautiful Plan. He had laid that out for the World's Fair. It caught on. He did several buildings in Duluth, including the layout for the Civic Center, where the old jail is just off from where St. Louis County Courthouse is, the Federal Building, and Duluth City Hall. What attracted you to this particular opportunity?
6: I think that there's maybe a misperception that I fall in love with a building or I fall in love with a piece of architecture, but actually what I fall in love with is I fall in love with a solution. So first of all, no one falls in love with a jail. But second of all, I'm looking for ways of taking these, I'm going to call it like obsolete white elephant buildings that are dragging down a community and finding a way of repurposing them to meet what I understand to be a city's goals. In this case, we were talking about downtown housing. So reuse of that, the St. Louis County Jail, yes, it helped solve a problem the city was tackling, which was downtown housing. It also created jobs, it generated economic development, and it kept literally hundreds of tons of materials out of the landfill, not to mention retaining our heritage. So I'm looking for the right opportunity. I'm looking for alignment of a city and a community around a set of goals. Then I'm looking for that obsolete building that I can use to meet those goals.
2: Megan, you mentioned one of the things of keeping the waste material from a teardown out of a landfill, keeping it green and reusing it. And that would have been the case with the jail. It was closed in 1995 and was almost torn down twice. In fact, a city council reprieve made it available for your work. What did you actually do for this project?
6: Sure. I am, in this case, I'm playing the role of real estate developer. And as a real estate developer, it's your job to orchestrate all of the many pieces that need to come together to make these projects successful. That includes things like the planning of the project, the design of the project, the construction of the project, the team, and of course, ultimately assembling the financing for the project as well. And so you're really acting as almost like a movie director, pulling all of these different moving parts and pieces together. And I've sometimes heard it described as you're trying to land a plane while the wings are falling off, because there's so many things going on with these buildings and with these projects to put them together.
2: This had some particular obstacles in that one. It was a jail and the bars were right. A problem.
6: Yeah, you're exactly right. This is a very unique situation. I'll say every building that I work on, and I work as both a developer as well as a consultant, every one of these buildings has a challenge, at least one, sometimes many. In this case, this building had, I'm going to say, many challenges. You noted that it was vacant for over 20 years and multiple development attempts on it. But you did also mention the structure itself. And this is a unique building in the way that it was built. If you've seen the building, you know that it has a very classic, robust exterior granite facade that is quite decorative, actually, for the original purpose it served as a jail. But on the inside, what many people might not be aware of is it was stacked with steel cells. And those steel cells were the structure itself. So each set of steel cells held up the concrete floor above it, and so on and so on. And so one of the biggest things I think that kept people away from this building from a development perspective or a redevelopment perspective is that how do you work with literally 93 6-foot by 8-foot cells that are all holding up the floors? And so one of our big challenges was to figure out how to open up the 6-foot by 8-foot cells and to be, you know, modern, I'll say modern dimensions for living, while maintaining the structural support of the concrete floors. And so this was one of the key challenges we tackled with our design team, LHB, as well as our general contractor, Gardner Builders, to come up with both a structural solution, but also like a construction sequencing solution of being able to bring in the new steel and then take out the old steel, keep the whole building up. And at the end of the day, if you've been inside of the building or when you go inside of the building, you'll see that we actually did keep as much of the structure as we could, because that structure itself does hold up the floor. So when you go into it, we're trying to make it homes, but it definitely, you can see the history of this building as you walk through it with those bars that we've kept in place in some locations.
2: Transitioning the name from what may not be attractive to everybody as the St. Louis County Jail, you've renamed the project Leona. What does that mean?
6: Yeah, thank you for the question, because as a developer, I had some concern that I wouldn't get anyone who'd want to live in a building called the jail or the jail apartments. So we did work with a company called Fellow, who helped us think about how to make this, I'm going to say, very austere, institutional, hard building into a place that someone might want to live. And one of the strategies that we took was to try to bring life into the building, including changing the name of the building. So we do refer to it as Leona now. And Leona is the Finnish word for lion. And the next time you're at the building, if you look up on the exterior of the building, up in those upper corners, you'll see that there's lions carved into the building. You also see throughout the whole Civic Center district, there's quite a few lions carved.
2: Financing has got to be one of the hardest parts of this. How do you attack that? And what are some of the keys to making that successful?
6: Yeah, let me start by saying that these projects are hard, and especially housing projects. And you don't have to look too far to hear someone saying that it's really hard to create housing today. And certainly creating housing in a historic building, and not just any historic building, but a historic building that served a very different purpose, add some additional challenges. Projects like this are only possible when we have alignment of multiple stakeholders around the table. And I can say I bring, you know, the private developer, both perspective as well as resources. I can access things like state and federal historic tax credits for a project like this, but I also need key players at the table like the City of Duluth. The City of Duluth was a key part of this solution because they were able to bring sources that they can access as a public entity. So for example, they were instrumental in bringing tools like tax increment financing, a housing trust fund loan, as well as environmental cleanup funding. And I'm going to need, as a developer, all of these different pieces to stack on top of each other to make these projects work.
2: In the explanation for financing, you mentioned the state historic credits. Explain what those are, and I know that you were very instrumental in having those renewed in the nick of time, I might add.
6: That's right, actually, not just in the nick of time, but we did actually lose our program for a year. And I should point out that we in the state of Minnesota, developers, people who live here, we are very fortunate that we have one of the best states for our state historic tax credit program, because our state has a program that is honors any project that accesses the federal historic tax credits. We don't have an annual cap. We don't have a per project cap. And so what this means as projects like Leona, as well as projects like the Book Match, they can access this important tool that, frankly, these buildings wouldn't be possible to do without our state historic tax credit. That being said, as you mentioned earlier, this is a legislated program, and we do need our legislators to support this program. In fact, every 8 years, it comes up for renewal. And so I always tell people that if these buildings are important to them, this is a great tool, and please let your Minnesota legislator know how important this tool is.
2: How can you tell at the end whether you were successful? I mean, obviously, if it's a housing development and they're all full, well, that would be part of it. But how do you measure success in the world that you work in?
6: Yeah, that's an interesting question, because I think in our world, and I'll say our world of, you know, design and construction and building reuse, sometimes we get so we're so focused on the project. We're so focused on the architecture design and the contractor and the construction. And was it on time when we delivered it? Was it on budget? But we forget that we're not just building for today. We're building for the next generation on these buildings. So I have to measure success not only in the context of the project itself, but I also need to measure success in what does it look like today? What does it look like tomorrow? What's it going to look like in 10 years? And that comes down to, well, first of all, did I solve the problem I set out to solve? Like, are there people living there? One, two, do people like living there? And those are two slightly different questions. But then, you know, also these buildings have to be financially sustainable. And it's no secret that it is hard to keep housing affordable today. And it is hard to, I'm going to say, walk down icy sidewalks in Duluth in the winter. So there's a lot of things that go into making a building livable. And I think that is, like I said, one of the measures of success that we forget about is that this project is not just about today, but it's about tomorrow and the next generation.
2: Megan, thank you for joining us.
6: Thank you for having me.
2: Now let's take a look at some of the latest business news from around the region. First, Mesabi Metallics is planning an $18 billion investment that would connect its iron ore mine on Minnesota's glorious Mesabi Iron Range with a new steel complex in Iowa. The company says $15 billion would go towards the Iowa facility, with another $3 billion being spent to complete the Minnesota mine. Two major Minnesota health systems are planning to combine. Health Partners, based in Bloomington, and Essentia Health, based here in Duluth, have announced an agreement to merge, pending regulatory approval. The combined system would include 22 hospitals, more than 135 clinics, and about 45,000 employees. The organizations expect the combination to take effect January 1st, 2027, if approved. And finally, a sweet way to support local military members. Rocky Mountain Chocolate Factory in Duluth is bringing back its annual Fudge for Troops promotion. Throughout the month of October, for every pound of fudge purchased at the Canal Park store, Rocky Mountain will send a matching pound to military personnel from the Duluth area who are serving overseas. Next, we'll wrap up this week's show by shifting gears and taking a look at a new robotics space in the city of Duluth.

0: name is Patrick Mulcahy, and I am the general manager. I run 3D Robotics Duluth, and it's a local nonprofit that kids K through 12 can be a part of. It's not affiliated with any school, so we have kids a lot, primarily from Duluth, but we have Hermantown, Cloquet, Renshaw, Esco, Two Harbors, Superior, South Range, and probably some other towns I'm not remembering right now. But we have a wide variety of students from around the area, and we run a K through 12 program. In this suite, this is our tech space. We call this the Forge. And this is for 7th through 12th graders, and you're building robots that compete on a 12-foot by 12-foot field. And those robots are traditionally made out of metal. Students also learn CAD, and they do 3D printing of their parts. And then some students are even doing custom manufacturing with some of our sponsors, so they'll help cut aluminum parts and stuff like that. We just moved into the Tech Village downtown, and so we are as centrally located in Duluth as you can be. And so we're super happy to be here and hope that we have a bunch of people come and take a look.
1: Oh, I'm so excited. So we love life and vibrancy in downtown, especially in our vacant spaces. It's always fun for me to meet and greet new tenants, but I think when you know, younger generations, especially children, are in a building, it makes such a difference between the feel and the vibe. So to see the kids here and see what they're doing and interacting, you know, before and after schools. We had a little taste of it throughout the summer, but now it's kind of starting to come full on board. So it's just, it's fun to see.
2: I'm Kirby Underberg, and I'm the Vice President General Manager of the Great Lakes Region for IMON Communications. We're a technology-based company, and we embrace technology. So in Duluth, we're coming up here, we're building fiber network across Duluth and Superior. We're spending $120 million of our own money to build this. This is an opportunity for us to serve the community, give the residents and the business here a choice on different services. We're very excited to be part of the 3D robotics in Duluth. STEM is so important for our youth these days to, you know, learn those skills of the engineering, the, you know, I just asked over here, they make the components and they compete. It's a tremendous skill for these kids to learn growing up, and it translates as they get older, and we're in a technology business, and we are very much part of growing the next generation of technology leaders. We're committed to the communities we serve. We have an IMONS Give program that got us involved with this, where we're donating $100,000 to nonprofit organizations across Duluth and Superior. And I was just over here talking about it. I'm excited to see how it goes, and sounds like they do very well in competition. So we're excited to be sponsors of it and learn more about it.
0: And once you get here, I always say it's like running a small business for each of these teams, because they get a challenge. So that's their customer, let's say. And then they are building a product, their robot, to meet the demands of the customer. So whether they have to pick balls up off the field like last year and shoot them, or they have to pick other artifacts in various places and put them somewhere else. That's what the customer wanted, so that's what they're building. And then they need to document their process. They need to market it. So they go to judging sessions where they'll have 2 to 3 judges. They'll need to talk about the process that got them from kickoff to what the judges see in front of them. And it's more than just robots and programming. They also talk about how many business connections did you make in the community? How many STEM professionals came in and talked to you about your robot ideas? At the younger level, they even do an innovation project, and that's where every year it kind of has a theme. So there's a professional that might talk to them about archaeology or what their solution is to a problem

0: I can put together a 15-page portfolio to show you the evolution of our robot and whatever else we've done that season. That sets you really far apart.
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0: The North 103.3. I am Christine Dean, and I am here on Highway 61 with Miriam and with Mississippi Mike. Welcome.
1: Howdy.
0: And we're here together because it is membership drive here, and we want to say thanks to John, who just said he donated it in honor of the Grateful Dead show, like High Country Celtic show, I think. Yeah, so thank you so much, John. We really appreciate you. And if you want to support this program, you can do it right now by calling 218-788-2800 or going to thenorth1033.org. And Miriam, you've been hosting the show for quite some time. You have turned over the music choices to Mike today, right?
1: Yeah, that's right. I really love doing that because Mike's got little themes and stories and everything that go with the tunes. And he also likes to bring in stuff that I'm not that familiar with. And either I'm not familiar with it or I'm not familiar with the story behind it and the way he brings it in. So we've got a good show in store for you today.
0: And so tell us about that first song that you picked today.
2: That was live at Hollywood Bowl, 1965. There's a little Easter egg in that one that's going to pop up again. So all you Easter egg hunters, he substituted the name Bo Diddley for the name Rimbo, who you're a big fan of, I know.
1: Familiar with,
2: yes.
1: Yeah.
2: And he will say that word or that name again later on in this set. It ties it all together. So,
1: wow.
2: Yes, I know. That's for the super freaks, the super heads out there.
0: All right. If you appreciate the knowledge and the dedication that these two, how long have you been joining Miriam on this show, Mike?
2: Well, I did it once about 4 years ago, and then this summer we've been trying to do it. I'm lucky to get invited
1: once or twice a month.
2: Yeah.
0: Yeah. All right. Yeah. Well, thank you so much for sharing your expertise and to both of you. And we really appreciate it and what you bring to the show. And if you who are listening right now appreciate, you can make your donation at 218-788-2800, or you can go to thenorth1033.org and look for that big red donate button up in the corner. 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It's a navy blue. It has the North logo on it. And that is for a $20 monthly donation. 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So call now, 218-788-2800, or go to thenorth1033.org. We are going to get to more music here on Highway 61 because that's what it's all about. What do you have next for us, Mike?
2: We were just talking about Emmylou Harris.
0: And how she gave you the finger one time. We don't have time for that story, so you're just going to have to imagine it.
2: But yeah, this is live. I don't know this show. It's a 1969 variety show. But Hardly Strictly Bluegrass is happening out in San Francisco. So hello to all my Bay Area buddies and friends. And she's always a annual headliner of that festival. And so here's Emmylou playing a little Bobby Dylan.

0: The North 103.3. It is Highway 61 Revisited, and I'm here with I'm Christine Dean. I'm here with Miriam and Mississippi Mike, and we're going to talk about that song, that beautiful rendition of a Bob Dylan song in just a moment. But I want to say a big thank you to Zane from Duluth, who made a donation for this show in honor of John Bushy, the former host of the show, and Don Das, who was a loyal listener to the show. And of course, to Miriam as well, who has took over for John. A tough act to follow, but you have done a wonderful job. And Miriam's here, and Mississippi Mike is here, and we want you to be here with us by calling 218-788-2800 or donating at thenorth1033.org. And Mike, you put together the playlist for today. Tell us about that one. That was beautiful.
1: That was The Persuasions from 1971. Wow, they were on top of it. They already like, this is a great one. Let's just do an a cappella version. Why not, guys?
2: So sweet.
1: And for those Grateful Dead people who are still with us, those guys did an all a cappella Grateful Dead tribute record called Might As Well, which is awesome as well. And they did an all a cappella version of Grateful Dead more recently. Or Bob Dylan, I mean, more recently, but that was from 1971 that we just heard. Mm. And before that, we had a twofer from Emmylou Harris because we had a sneaky, sneaky Emmylou Harris behind Rita Mae. She's the backup vocalist on that. See how it all comes together. And we opened it up with Emmylou doing, what does she do?
0: This. I'll Be Your Baby Tonight.
1: I'll Be Your Baby Tonight, yes. Mm-hmm. And your pleasure today, right?
0: Yes.
2: Any second now.
1: Yeah.
0: Be our supporter today on Highway 61 Revisited. And you can do that by calling 218-788-2800 or going to thenorth1033.org. And you decide what fits your budget, how much you'd like to donate, and based, you know, how much do you enjoy the show? How much do you appreciate having it here? I know a lot of folks do, because anytime anything has kind of gone awry with it, or it's been moved or something, oh boy, do we hear about it, Miriam.
2: Yeah,
0: so.
2: Yeah. We have our staunch, stolid listeners that have been tuning in for a long, long time. We're talking to you right now, friends. We're talking to you. Show your support by calling in so that we can keep this program going and keep it wild and weird.
1: Yes.
0: Wild and weird.
2: I like how Mike was like, yes.
0: And so you decide how much you want to donate. We have suggestions, of course. For a $10 monthly donation, we have a beanie, the new The North beanie. It is an eggshell color. So we used to have a dark one. Now we have a light one. And so you can collect them all. And it has a leather patch on it that says The North 1033 on it. You can see that and all of our other thank you gifts at thenorth1033.org. And $10 a month will get you that. And if we can get a few people taking advantage of that, we will hit our goal here on this program today. And thanks to everybody who's done their part so far. Now we are looking to you, yes, you, that's listening right now but has not donated yet. So let's hear from you.
2: Yeah, and Mike and I are all about hitting goals. So come
1: yes,
2: on, folks.
1: Yes, we are. We play in a youth hockey league. And
2: we're really goal-oriented.
1: Goals.
0: I don't know if I believe that. What do we have next, Mike? What do you have cooked up for us next?
1: You know, we have a little tiny protest set here. You know, I guess the old protester guys got mad at Bob because he quit protest music. But the fact is, he actually didn't. Mm-hmm. You know, he still wrote protest music, or if you can call it that.
2: Still does.
1: Socially aware, still does. And so we're going to have a version of his song, George Jackson, but we're going to do a soul version. We just had some soul. We're going to keep souling it down the road here with J.P. Robinson's version of George Jackson from 74, I think.
0: Right here on Highway 61 Revisited on the North 103.3. 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
3: I woke up this morning

Listen. You know, sometimes I think this whole world is one big prison yard. Some of us, yes, some of us are prisoners. And the rest of us, we're gone.

singing something funny right now to make you laugh and all that, but as long as you all don't want to laugh anyway. So here's this is true two. I dedicate this to this a poet friend of mine. We talked about this, and this is something that's come out of it.

0: the North 103.3, and a little protest set there. One thing that Bob Dylan has been known for in part of his career. I'm Christine Dean. I am here with Miriam, the regular host of Highway 61 Revisited, and with Mississippi Mike, the occasional guest host. And,
1: I don't believe you.
0: And I'm going to give the numbers quick, and then we'll talk about why you picked those songs, Mike. 218-788-2800, or you can donate at thenorth1033.org. We want to thank Paul, who just went online and made a donation and said it's in honor of Miriam and in honor of John Bushy, who is still much missed. And Paul says he's a big 1033 supporter. Keep up the good work. Thank you so much.
2: Thank
0: to you.
2: Thank you, Paul. Thank
3: Hi, Paul.
2: You.
0: And so tell us about that last little set there, Mike.
3: Oh, yeah. Well, we heard the George Jackson, which we talked about beforehand, and that was live, actually. Well, you heard Bob Dylan introduce it there at the beginning with God on Our Side, live at a club called The Bear, 1963 in Chicago, and we were talking off air about how cool it would have been to be in the audience. Like, Bob Dylan's going to be at Carmody, you know, on Sunday.
2: Yeah,
3: playing right. A song he wrote last week called With God on Our Side, you know.
2: Yeah.
0: That would be something.
3: Yeah.
0: Well, if you appreciate the music, the commentary, the you know, different versions that Miriam and Mike dig up on this show that you might not have heard before, the covers, I love, there's so many, has anybody been covered more than Bob Dylan?
3: I would think
2: so. I don't think so. I think the Beatles might be a close second.
0: Oh, the Beatles.
2: In there, but
0: yeah.
2: I don't know.
0: So if you appreciate all of that, then support it. This is not a show that you're going to find other places. You know, this is where Bob was born. And so we especially want to pay tribute to him week after week. If you value that, call now 218-788-2800 or go to thenorth1033.org and show your support. And you decide how much works for you. But if three folks do $10 a month right now, that would get us to our goal for this program. We have a little less than a half an hour of this program left, and we would love to hit our goal. We would love to know, yep, we love this program. We want you to keep doing it. And we will know that if you do your part and donate right now. 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Perfect for layering now that we're getting into the colder months. And it's a dark blue, navy blue, I guess, and says The North on it, so you can proudly show that you are a listener and supporter. You can get that, and you can make your donation right now by calling 218-788-2800 or going to thenorth1033.org. What do you have next for us, Mike?
3: Well, we have Something There's About You, Bob Dylan and the Band, live at Madison Square Garden. He went from the Bear Club to Madison Square Garden along the way. And, you know, he mentions Duluth in this song, The Hills of Duluth, and Something Here is About You, the listener, pledging, keeping this Bob Dylan show rolling. We want to show everyone how much we love Bob Dylan, our homeborn Nobel Prize winner. So yeah, that's what we got coming up, and I hope you dig it.

0: The North 103.3. It is Highway 61 Revisited, our weekly show that pays tribute to Bob Dylan. And that was Autumn Leaves. And I'm Christine Dean. I am here with Miriam and Mississippi Mike. And Mike, you chose the music today. Which album is that one from?
1: That was on Shadows in the Night.
0: Okay.
2: And I got to say, on the way in today, I had like 100 million autumn leaves blowing across the,
1: yes,
2: you know, the street and everything. It was a perfect pick, Mike. For
1: thank you.
2: Right now.
0: Excellent.
1: Very intentional.
0: If you appreciate the perfect picks that you hear here on Highway 61 week after week, you can support this programming by calling 218-788-2800. 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support this program, that you're one of those people that would be crabby if we moved it to a different time. as we found out a while ago. 218-788-2800 or the north1033.org, and that's a thing we can do as a community radio station. We can bring you an hour of Bob Dylan every week. Why not?
2: Yeah. And you know, I've been, Christine, you mentioned I've been doing this for a while. It's almost 9 years now. I'm coming up on 9 years, and I would say I would never in a million years have thought that I could carry on this show week after week after week with just a single artist. But because of the variety of people who cover him. In fact, we were kind of debating, like, is he the most covered artist here? It really gives the opportunity to create this varied, wild, interesting show that has all these different aspects to it.
0: Yeah. And if you would like to support it, you can donate right now by calling 218-788-2800, or you can go to the north1033.org and give there. And we've heard from a few people today. We would love to hear from a few more, and you decide the amount. $10 a month is a popular level. Speaking of falling leaves, we have our state park gift card, $35 gift card that could be used to buy your Minnesota State Park Pass, or you could use it for renting or rentals, or you can use it for camping, or you can use it in their gift shop as well. We love our state parks here in Minnesota.
1: Yeah.
0: You're a transplant, Mike.
1: I am. It's amazing.
0: Okay. Yeah. You've discovered the state park. You've been here a while now, but...
1: I still feel new, still a baby.
0: So if that sounds appealing to you, you could get that at that $10 monthly level. Well, we just have a few more songs left, and Mike, what do you have next for us?
1: Well, I did want to mention, we talked off air, that George Harrison song was given to George by Bob, and George chose not to record it for 10 years until he put it on the Porky's Revenge soundtrack.
0: I can't believe that. And so we heard that right before Autumn Leaves.
1: I don't want to do it. But we're going to hear Nils Lofgren doing Abandoned Love, right? Is that what we have
0: next? Yes, what's next.
1: And Nils Lofgren was in both the E Street Band and Neil Young's Crazy Horse Band. So,
2: holy cow,
1: pretty heavy
2: what
1: company,
2: a life.
1: That guy, yeah.
0: All right. And while you listen to this, You can easily multitask and call 218-788-2800 or go to the north1033.org and click that donate button.

0: Little Betty Levette here on Highway 61 Revisited, and Nils Lofgren covering Bob Dylan as well. Christine Dean here with Miriam and Mississippi Mike. Thank you so much for doing this great show.
1: Thank you so much.
2: Oh, it's been so much fun. Yeah.
0: And a bunch of people to thank. Let me see if I can catch up on all these. Ron from Maple, Wisconsin, likes Dylan and the Dead. And Don from Cambridge, Massachusetts, is donating in honor of John Bushy, Don Das, and Zane Bale. Thomas from Eveleth, the pledge drive on Highway 61 Revisited. And Sheila from La Pointe, Highway 61 exclamation point. I have listened to it as I moved around the world from Mexico City to Rome. How cool.
1: Wow.
0: Thanks to all of you. I think we have one more person to thank. We want to thank
2: Mimu.
0: Yep.
2: Thanks for calling in. And also, Mimu really wanted to share that it's so important to support the volunteers. And we have so many volunteers here at the North 103.3. And so please send in your pledge. It really helps to keep that energy going and to keep the radio station what it can be so that us volunteers can be here doing the best we can because we care.
0: Oh, what a great message. Thank you so much. So we're going to do one more song here to end the show, but I want to say the numbers one more time. 218-788-2800 if you want to get your donation in. 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